Lee Ritenour, born 1952, brought a polished melodic guitar voice to jazz fusion and contemporary jazz. A guitarist from Los Angeles, Ritenour became known for a sound that is smooth, precise, and deeply musical, shaped by jazz harmony, studio craft, Brazilian music, funk, and pop. Nicknamed Captain Fingers, he emerged as one of the most in-demand session guitarists of the 1970s, appearing across a huge range of recordings, while also building his own career as a band leader. Albums such as Captain Fingers, The Captain's Journey, Writ, Harlequin, and Westbound showed the different sides of his playing, from electric fusion and Brazilian color to warm tributes to the jazz guitar tradition. Ritten also became a founding father of 4Play, one of the most successful contemporary jazz groups, helping shape a sound built on groove elegance and ensemble polish. Lee Ritenour remains one of the great guitar voices of contemporary jazz, a musician whose playing connects fluency, taste, and a lifelong sense of melodic clarity. Electric fusion. Rio funk. Let's hear it.

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Solar.

Sacrilege to talk over any part of that woman's music. Flora Purim, our artist of the summer 2026. Miss Kid Badger of the Hot Seat for you. Still over 40 minutes or so on the show. Plenty of good stuff still to play. How about this? Bobby Humphrey. Good life.

0: Yes, y'all. Love it. Love it to the bone. Sidney Wharton has had his mesmeric best on this track. The killer track from the excellent 1980 released Soundscapes album. This track's got a blend of jazz similar to the works by Bobby Hutcherson and Freddie Hubbard. Check it out now. Funk Soul Brother. Sidney Wharton on Solar.
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Wow. Eto Morera there, Tok de Koika. Before that, Neil Larson, Sudan Samba. Also, Cedar Walton, Latin America. There you have it. Tropicalia and Tropicalismo. Fall Guys on the mixtape with me, Mr. Bachelor, in console.

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soul, taking care of things. Not for much longer, but Janet Jackson, Go Deep. That's the Masters at Work. Mixed from 1998. Really do love that vibe. We heard it towards the top of the hour. Before that, Eddie Harris, Le Carnival. Hey, dude. There is no more. Hope you've enjoyed this Red Hot Mixtape Show dish. You have? Have you? Join us next time when the musical menu will be even more inviting. The future is uncertain. Except, of course, Kid Bachelor will be on the air making sure my brothers and sisters at the revolution will be live. So enjoy the changes and watch the ride.

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Cosmic funk and spiritual sound. 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
18: This is

Good evening, ladies and gents. Welcome to the show. And I think New York, a bit played out now. Let's have that as a new End of Night sing-along tune. Launching off the show with it, Just to Lift You Up. We're all about medicine for the mind and soul here, and your legs too. But lifting your spirits never been more important.

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0: Sharon and Mr. Mark Blaney tonight. Great to see you guys down the pub for a change. Party Pupils, Baby Come Back with Mayor Hawthorne. That's new for 2026, a wonderful reimagination of the 1977 player hit by Peter Becker. We like
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Angel Eyes, the album, the wonderful Irene Kranz take on Stevie's classic, You Are the Sunshine of My Life. Sought after cut that was, Once Upon a Time. Yeah, not that easy to get even now, I think. Wonderful. Philly Magic, anyone? It's not the only slice we're having tonight. Gene Kahn will be along later in the show.

Berry's Zing album, 1975 on Buddha Records. Instrumental Philly style magic indeed. This was sung by Johnny and Sam at one time. Johnny Taylor.

0: Johnny Taylor. I'll Always Be in Love with You. 1963, Derby Records.
1: Yes, I know.
0: A song classic.
1: I'll always be in love with you.
0: Staying with the same year, we head over to Brunswick Records.
1: Hey, you!
0: Jackie Wilson.

Ricky Wilson and Body Workout. The year was 1963, Brunswick Classic. And let's get over to some of that new soul now. Upcoming next, something brand new from Melba Moore. We got Glenn Lewis, Jamar Jones, Audrey Pound from her forthcoming album, Lucky Witherspoon, Byron Miller. Lots of goodies, baby.

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You're hearing it here first, brothers and sisters. Upfront Soul is back to basics here on Solar Radio. And this is a little beauty from Daryl Jennifer. New for 26, the album The Weather Channel. And just around the corner. Welcome to the show. Turn it right up. Let's go.

bit beautiful, that. Just around the corner, Daryl Jennifer on Solar Radio from a brand new album called The Weather Channel. That's new for 2026. And from there...

Jamal Jones, pianist supreme, from his new album Blue Oceans, featuring Glenn Lewis on the song Searching for Answers. New for 2026 on Music Matters. And of course, Jamal had a single release a couple of months back featuring Eric Robertson. That also pops up on this album. Great take on the System's classic, Don't Disturb This Groove. And we'll be hearing from the System themselves later in the show tonight. It's new, it's old, it's new, it's old, it's uplifting all the way. We are here to cheer up your spirits in these troubled times. That's wonderful, isn't it? And it's Killer to Killer. Bernie Stevenson, the song Inviting with Mitessa and Gerald Albright. New for 2026 on Shanity, produced by Chris Big Dog Davis. Bob Sample at the helm. 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Welcome to the show.

0: last seen on the excellent Pat Jazz album last year. She's going solo now on a forthcoming album, Bodies of Water. Audrey Powell on Solar Radio, BBE Music 2026, and the song Swollen. Album should be with us around September time. Looking forward to that.
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0: 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That's a 12-inch version for your tender onis there. 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
0: As we continue, back to 77, New Horizon, the album. Ménage à toi, Moonlight Love, and it's Isaac Hayes on solo. New old, new old. That's how we're doing it tonight. And I've got to say hi to George Harris and family in Tampa, Florida. I missed that request, didn't I, George? But rest assured, I'm on it, mate. Also, hi to Mike at yahoo.com. Thanks for your email, brother. And welcome to the show, brothers and sisters. If we're making just one of you feel good, we're doing our job. Solar Radio, Sunday.

0: Tina Turner here on Solar, and Bold Soul Sister from their 1969 album The Hunter. Albert Collins was recruited for this album, but not credited because Ike wanted to avoid litigation, as Collins was signed to Imperial Records at the time. That's a hell of a James Brown impersonation for those two. Blue Thumb Records, 1969. And from some old funk to some new bay.
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And from the old to the new, that's Lucky Witherspoon. Wake up 2026 on Lucky Witherspoon Music. Hitting you hard with that new funk and Sounds of Crenshaw. Up next.

0: 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This is Ty Causey, and you found all the soul you can stand with my main man, Bob Sipple, right here on Back to Basics.
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0: stuff from Ghost Funk Orchestra, Ocotillo, brand new for 2026 on Coal Mine Records. Before that, Dinner Party, and If It Ain't Broke, from the forthcoming album, What You Bringin', Sounds of Crenshaw Records 2026, that's Kumasi, Washington, Robert Glasper, and Terrace Martin. Spectacular stuff. Medicine for your mind, you might say. It's all about that soul, baby. You know.
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0: new song for 2026 from Derek Gay. Been playing that for a couple of weeks on and off. And Can't Get Over You. The rhythm's so right on that. There's some fantastic soul out there as always. Way too much for me to fit into this one show. But anyway, we're hearing it, we're loving it. And from there, Byron Miller's back for 2026. Brand new single, Secrets of Love, featuring Kimberly Brewer. 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

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You can come and join us. This is a lady called Dee Ann, featuring saxophonist Dee Lucas, crafted by the great William Feel Me Baby Green. Remember him? And the song Keep Coming Back to You.

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2: 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Kenyon Dixon.

very interesting to hear what these young folks are coming out with as they mature. And that's a new album from Kenyon Dixon called Ego Ruins Everything. Indeed it does, and I'd choose you. Masego here. Brand new album Fix Your Face with the Fix Your Face Orchestra on Capitol Records for 26. The album features music Soul Child, amongst others, and we're going with a song, Heaven. Classic and 21st century soul on Solo.

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1: What's up with you, man? This is the trombone, Jeff Bradshaw, all the way from Philly. And the soul goes boom.

4:26, it's Pete Belasco and Love It When It Rains. The album you heard. I'm not sure if it's a compilation or a brand new album, but that doesn't sound like a familiar cut to me. So let's assume in the affirmative. Masego before that, and Heaven from his brand new album, Fix Your Face, on Capitol Records. Kenyon Dixon to launch before that, and I'd Choose You from his brand new album, Ego Ruins Everything, as we head up towards Clive R. Within Orbit here on the world's number one. And this didn't get a lot of attention at the time.

sound of Gil, and you're beside me, Gilbert Stephen Johnson, the Isley's classic from 2022 that was released. Always did like that. Back up to date.

Sunday night on Solar Radio. And don't sleep on this album. This is Neo Yoshioka from a brand new album called Self. A lot of artist collaborations on this. And this song in the background is called Heartbeat. We went back to 2022 before that for Gills. Massive take on the Isley Brothers number, You're Beside Me. That song, I believe, originally featured on their album Winner Takes All from 1978. And still timeless in sound. A bit like this one, produced.

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0: Well, that's it for me tonight, ladies and gents. Hope you've enjoyed the show. I'm going to sign out with a cut from the Huge Groove album, The Phoenix. It's brand new. It's called Better Days, and that's what we're wishing for, isn't it? Stand by for Clive R. In Orbit and Johnny Britt with a turntable here on Solar after that. Hope you've enjoyed the show half as much as I've enjoyed playing to you. Look after yourselves and each other. Lift a spirit. Get a laugh wherever you can in these troubled times. Take care. See you next Sunday. Bob Semple, signing off.

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3: Indeed you are. The weekend that started on July 24. The reason I say that will become apparent in just a moment. I'm Clive R. We are here in Orbit. Thanks to Bob Semple for the last couple of hours. 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Which, some 28 years ago, Mrs. R. Barbara and I were married. So where better to start than with Shep and the Limelights on Hull Records and our anniversary? 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

At Over Heavenly Word with Mr. Shepherd, James Shepherd of Shepherd and the Lion Mites, who wrote the song. And tomorrow will be, it wasn't tomorrow, it's Friday just gone. But either way, our anniversary, Shep and the Lion Mites on Hull Records out of New York in 1959. And staying in New York too, a group called Black Ivory on Odds and End, actually on Today Records. And what's our song for Barbara and I? We made it.

0: Group's name is Black Ivory, from Terrain Records in New York, about 1974, and there we made it. That's for Barbara. I have a loving wife last Friday, as mentioned, was our 28th wedding anniversary. Married in Lewisham Registry Office on the Friday, as it was those years ago, back in 1998. Clive R. here in Orbit on Solo Radio, and from personal memories to anniversaries and birthdays of a different sort, as we let's just get this voice dead. As we go to Monday, just gone the 20th, which marks the passing of Roy Hamilton. Roy, a superfine singer with a career of records, easy listening, and soulful styles on Columbia Records. Then 1967, thereabouts, he moved to Memphis and recorded a contemporary album for AGP, produced by Tommy Cockbill.
1: People see us everywhere.
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1: They think that you really, really care.
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2: And one more from the OG Pre-Vaults from Roy Hamilton. Angelica.

Sad, sad song of Angelique, who never do tomorrow what you can do to don't leave things for tomorrow, because tomorrow might not come. Roy Hamilton, that's from the AGP years of 1968 or thereabouts. Roy, as mentioned, made quite a name for himself on Columbia Records, the golden voice of soul, as he was tabbed by Columbia, golden boy, in fact, they called him. Roy, who passed away, as mentioned, on the 20th Monday, just gone back in 1969. You may not have heard this before. You probably heard lots of cover versions. Roy Hamilton, 1954. Oh.

0: Roy Hamilton from 1900, and whatever year that was, 57, and Unchained Melody from the movie Unchained, hence the name Unchained Melody. Also recorded by Al Hibbler at the time, and similarly a hit for Al as well, and recorded much more over the years. But that's how it began its life in the Rhythm and Blues chart. Skybar here in Orbit on Solo Radio. Now to the birthday of Dobie Gray, a young man who had two phases of careers. Here, born this very day, 26th of July, back in 1941. This is how the latter part of his career was more remembered for, if that's the right way of saying it. From the pen of Mentor Williams.
1: Day after day, I'm more confused.
0: Dobie Gray, Drift Away.

From the pen of Minter Williams, 1975, there was Dobie Gray, Our Birthday Man From This Very Day, back in 1940, and Drift Away. Dobie's career had started at Decatur earlier, however. Charger Records out of the West Coast. Dobie Gray, I'm in the Midian Crowd.

Yeah, that'd be great with the In Crowd from 1965. I'll pull that fader down. I've got another track lined up here from another return to the recording industry for Dobie Gray. And what year was this? Capricorn Records in 1976. In duet with Bonnie Bramlett. Remember Delaney and Bonnie and Bonnie Bramlett, Southern rock, Southern soul artist from an album of a song penned by Gamble and Huff, and the album called Love Train, the Gamble and Huff songbook. Bonnie Bramlett with Dobie Gray. Never Gonna Give You Up, from the Jerry Butler songbook, I do believe.

0: Yes, Bonnie Bramford in duet with Dobie Gray, our birthday man from this very day back in 1940, and Never Gonna Give You Up from, as mentioned, the Gamble and Huff songbook.
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3: Whoa, whoa, they call me Mr. Schemer when I'm walking by with
0: Brenton Wood. I suppose in the style of the Eugen Bergman song.

Mr. Schema indeed from Brenton Wood from Wand Records 1963, almost before he began to score with the Oogan Boogan song on Double Shot a couple of years later there, either way, marking the birthday of Brenton Wood, born this very day back in 1941. Also born this day in 1941, and there was another artist to come who fits perhaps into the more bluesy realm, Darlene Love, also born on the 26th this very day back in 1941. Darlene, very prolific as a session singer as well as in her own right and with any number of other groups. Here from an album called So Much Love, a Darlene Love anthology, 1958 to 1998. As Lee Voice with the Blossoms, that's when the tears start, Darlene Love and the Blossoms.

Yes, Darlene Love leading the blossoms, and that's when Tears Stop from Warner Records 1963, I do believe. And one more from Darlene. Also from Reprise Records 1968. Too late to say you're sorry. Baby.

It's too late to say you're sorry, your birthday lady from this very day, Darlene Love, born on the 26th back in 1941 from Reprise Records 1963. Clive R in orbit here on Solo Radio, and another person from the same day with a birthday. You flip the years.

covered at the time by Glenn Miller and later on by many others, including what's the other band that did in the 1960s, I forget. Either way, anyway, Tuxedo Junction was the main claim to fame for Erskine Hawkins, but he had a piano player in the band called Avery Parrish, who wrote this delightful little soliloquy, After Hours, Birthday Man Erskine Hawkins featuring Avery Parrish.

Avery Parish on featured piano after hours, suitably moody and bluesy in style. There's some great piano triplets, as one might expect, from the band of birthday man Erskine Hawkins, born this very day back in 1914, and more from Erskine in the second hour of the show. Reverting back to one more from Darlene Love for a bit of fun this time, in a manner of speaking. From the Phil Spector era. And the Dixie Cup songbook.

Chapel of Love from the Spectre years for our birthday lady, Darlene Love. And Darlene, born as mentioned this very day back in 1941, presumably with either Crystals or the Ronettes or overdubs of her own voice there from the Phil Spector production with great baritone sax at the end there. Crybar here in orbit, coming up today to 2026 to a band called Chicago Nola, who do that very thing. They've Chicago Blues, New Orleans Blues and all other blues. The EP is called Game of Love. Why not play the title track live?

slightly rock-tinged guitar, Creeping in the Game of Love is the title. Chicago Nola are the band. Michelle is the lead singer.

Following me on the solo album of a few months ago, Gina Coleman. Still fronting Misty Blues, the blues band, and their new album called Still Ticking. There was This Love. Clive R here on Sunday evening on Solo Radio. Grace Kennedy. Be Strong. Being played across the solo schedule.

0: That his name is Sean Murphy.
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0: album Brand New Blues. They're Killing Time. In Orbit with Ty Barr, an hour down, an hour to go. Back in just a moment with more soul and blues, birthdays, anniversaries, and a smattering of further new releases. Don't go away.
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0: And out of the blue, Zoom chat with Barbara Mason the other day.
1: Hello, Mr. Richardson?
2: Hello, yes.
1: Yes, I'm so sorry for being late. I had to get Mr. Hugo to help me get all this together. How are you? Forgive me for being late.
2: No, that's fine. Lovely to hear from you, Barbara. Thank you very much for sparing the time. It must be difficult to get all the technology sorted out.
1: Yes.
2: Yeah. Anyway, we're here now. I'm not sure how long we have on recording because this was set 15 minutes have gone on the record. We'll try it anyway, Barbara, and see how we get on. And just a little bit about your history. What did it feel like being a 17-year-old with a hit record back in Philadelphia in 1965?
1: I tell you what, I was surprised because it was not a career that I was seeking after. I had written Yes, I'm Ready, which was the top hit in 1965. And I was supposed to be graduating out of high school, but I didn't finish high school. I had gone into the studio. And Yes, I'm Ready was actually probably the third or fourth song. I had done two other songs, which were kind of regional hits. They were not national hits. But once I reached around 18, we recorded Yes, I'm Ready in 1965, and it just took off. And I started traveling all over tours. I tell you, I can recall that, and I was amazed. I said, "This cannot be happening to me. I'm just a kid, you know. I'm just a teenager. I'm just a child from the neighborhood." And my parents, they were like, "What's going on? We didn't know you were gonna have all this, and we just thought you were gonna graduate and become a secretary." And I said, "No, it looks like," and it just kept going and going and going. And so I'm up to this time now.

0: because I'm ready for 1965.
1: Yes, I'm ready.
0: Joe Strudy-Clive are in conversation with Barbara Mason.
2: You had a lot of help from Jimmy Bishop in those days, did you, Barbara?
3: I did, but there was another gentleman named Weldon Arthur McDougall III.
2: Yes.
3: He is really the one that... He didn't discover me, actually, and in a way he did. He was in a group called the Larks.
2: Yeah.
3: And he had a friend that lived next door to a friend of mine, a girlfriend of mine. And we used to, I used to go to her apartment and sing on a tape recorder, just records that were on the radio.
2: Yeah.
3: And her neighbor heard me singing. And he told Weldon, it's this young girl, and she's got kind of a unique voice. So then I met Weldon, and Weldon asked me if I would like to sing at a club. But at this point, Mr. Richardson, I was only 16. I was still in school.
2: Yeah.
3: So I said, is it a nightclub? I got to ask my parents. So they said, you know, they really didn't approve, but they said, yeah, okay, you can go. So I went to this nightclub, and I sang Moon River. Not the Moon River by Andy Williams, the Moon River by Jerry Butler. That's the one I like.
2: Yeah.
3: When I sang it, the crowd stood up and gave me a standing ovation. I still didn't know what it was about. After I finished, Weldon, because I had like a group of girls. We were like, you know, like I had a girls group.
2: Yeah.
3: And Weldon said, I'm going to take you in the studio. I didn't even know what that meant. I said, to do what? What kind of studio is it? He said, well, you're going to make some records. I said, oh, no, I don't know anything about that. You just told me to come to the club. And I said, okay. Because in Philadelphia, we had something called the Penny Arcade. So I would walk downtown to the Penny Arcade and make records for like 25 cents.
2: Oh, yeah, yeah.
3: You know, they were just things I heard on the radio. I had not begun really to write songs yet. So now I'm 16, and Weldon said, you're going to do a recording contract. I didn't know what that meant either. So we go in, and actually, when I met Jimmy Bishop, he said that I wasn't talented. He didn't really like me. He didn't like me, and I didn't like him either because, you know, I felt like, well, now, wait a minute. You know, I don't even know. You know, I knew he was a disc jockey and famous, yeah, you know, on the radio in Philadelphia. So he didn't like me. So Weldon said, I like her, and we're going to record her. But...

0: Yours truly, Clive R, in conversation with Barbara Mason. There was Oh How It Hurts from 1967 on Arctic Records.
1: But the money wasn't coming from Weldon, it was coming from Jimmy Bishop. So Jimmy agreed, and the first song I wrote was called Troubled Child.
2: Yeah.
1: And, right, so I wrote that. It did okay, you know, a couple of cities around the country. And then I wrote a song called Girls Have Feelings.
2: Yeah.
1: That started to take off. I'm like about 17 now. And Weldon had come to my house and he said, "What other songs do you have?" I said, "I have a song called Are You Ready?" He said, "Well, what does that mean?" I said, "I don't know. Let me talk to Mr. Bishop." So when I met with Mr. Bishop again for a rehearsal, he loved it. He said, "I want to change the title." I said, "Okay, what are you going to name it?" He said, "I'm going to name it Yes, I'm Ready." I said, "Oh, okay." And the rest is history, right? yes.
2: Yeah, so the song you had called Trouble Girl, but this song made the album as Poor Girl in Trouble. They chose the title now for the album?
1: No, you just asked me about Troubled Child, right?
2: Yeah.
1: Okay. So now are you talking about Poor Girl in Trouble?
2: Oh, is that a different song, was it?
1: Yes.
2: Okay, well, now I look at the, I've got the album here, the vinyl album from way back when, the How It Hurts album. So I've got the titles here.
1: And I'm glad. You know what, Mr. Rich, I don't mean to cut you off because I know we don't have long, so I'm trying to get a lot in
2: the minutes.
1: You know, in the minutes we have. Poor Girl in Trouble is going to come out, and Poor Girl in Trouble was written by me, Mr. Bishop, and Mr. Kenny Gamble.
2: Oh, yeah, yeah.
1: Yeah, I think I was about maybe 19 years old, I think, when I wrote that. I love that song, and so I'm getting ready to perform it when I get ready to go back out on the road. I just love it. I listen to it all the time. Yes, Poor Girl in Trouble. That is a big one. That's a good one. Yeah.
2: Yeah, yeah.
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0: Try So Hard for the 17-year-old Barbara Mason there on RT from those years ago.
1: I'm with Kenny Gamble. Must have been a very young man at that point, Barbara.
2: They were all young. In fact, when I met Weldon and Mr. Bishop, they were 27.
1: Yeah.
2: And I was, you know, I was just 16.
1: Yeah.
2: And Mr. Gamble probably was in his 20s as well, yes.
1: Okay, right. So, and you were with Jimmy Bishop for maybe four or five years to 1970, and then on to Buddha, and Bed and Board did very well for you.
2: Yes, it did. And that was written, actually, the two gentlemen, Flax and Lambert, that wrote that, I was getting ready to put my Gimme Your Love album together, which Curtis Mayfield had produced the Gimme Your Love on me.
1: Yeah.
2: They sent this song down to Mr. Bishop, and I listened to it. I loved it. I really loved it, and it became a really big hit. That's another one of my favorites.
1: Okay, now when you're the other thing that comes up on Buddha, obviously, Barbara, is your answer to Shirley Brown from His Woman to You. Had you met Shirley, or was that just a production?
2: No, listen. What happened with that? I was touring for my transition album.
1: Yeah.
2: My transition album. And so Buddha said, we're going to send you out to promote that. But then I get a call from Mr. Bishop and he says, forget the album. I said, oh, wait a minute. Why? He said, because you got to go down and answer this lady. I said, I don't even know what that meant. I said, who is it? What's her name? I flew from Atlanta to Memphis. And the lady that wrote it, Betty Crutcher, and I think it was another gentleman named Lester Snell.
1: Yeah.
2: They had written it, and they said because she said, hello, Barbara. So I figured there are a lot of Barbaras. There's Barbara Lewis, Barbara Lynn. And they said, no, they want you. I said, okay.

Now, wait a minute, Shirley. I'm a young woman, and I can't afford to do all the things you do for this man. I don't even have a job, and I can't buy his clothes, pay his car note, and I surely can't keep money in his pocket. But I can give him what he needs when he needs it, and that's all he expects from me.

0: And the Buddha years from his woman to you from our interview subject, Barbara Mason.
1: So I went down and went to the studio. I believe it was 1974, 75, somewhere in there.
2: Yeah.
1: I went to the studio and Betty Crutcher said, "Now, I'm going to teach you." I said, "You don't have to teach me anything because Mr. Richardson, I'm one of the rare artists. I record in one take. I don't. They want me to do a second one, like as a safety. I record in one time."
2: Oh wow!
1: You know, so she put the track up and everything, and she gave me the lyrics because I had never heard it. And the rest is history. I never met Shirley. I wanted to do a show with her, but she got sick or something.
2: Oh.
1: And I still want to meet her. I still want to do it. I still want to do it. Yeah, it was a huge hit. Huge.
2: Oh, massive, yeah. And you got in the UK as well. You did very well here. But it gave you a new reputation, didn't it, as well? From a 16-year-old to a 70-year-old.
1: Yeah, people said things. but I loved it. I loved performing it. I did go out on a tour to do it, and everywhere I went, because it was, people were not answering people, you know, with the telephone call, and you know, she called me up and you know, she said all these things, and I loved it. I really, you know, I still want to meet her.
2: Yeah.
1: You know, and to say thank you, I'm glad you called me.
2: I'm sure.
1: That's good.
2: And there was another answer to this as well, Barbara. Did you ever meet Richard Dimples Fields?
1: Oh, I met him. I went to a convention in Atlanta one year, and he was there. So
2: yeah.
1: I was in the lobby. He wasn't all that kind. People really, when I would write these songs, because it was the answer to his song.
2: Yeah.
1: And he said, "So you're Barbara Mason." I said, "That's my name, not my address. That's on my birth." You know, I said a lot of things, and he didn't like it.

0: She's got the papers, I've got the man. Answering Richard Dipper's Fields.
1: To give him any material things. But then I've never demanded no promises, no papers, and no...

0: I've been made love to.
1: She got the papers, I've got the man.
2: So he said, how did you come up with that? I said, it was really Betty Wright. I said, when Betty Wright started saying all these things and all these things, I said, well, if she's got the papers, if he's got, then I got the man. And I actually wrote it driving. I was riding home in my car one summer night, because I think it came out in the summer.
3: Yeah.
2: And at that point, I was on another label. God, what was the name? I forgot the label I was on.
3: Yeah.
2: Because I wasn't with Buddha.
3: You were with WMOT at that time?
2: Correct. Yes, yes. Yeah. I was with WMOT. And I wrote it probably 15, 20 minutes. And then I took it to the president of the company. He said, I love it. Who? How did you do that? I think from me answering Shirley Brown.
3: Yeah.
2: I said, now, I can answer anybody. And so I was waiting for it, and it was awesome. And all the talking part, it's, I don't even half remember what I said. It's just awesome.
3: Oh, you've created a legend there, Barbara, and you've done so well. And
2: thank you.
3: Yeah, it's, and of course you came to London, didn't you, about 10 years ago? You came and...
2: Oh, yeah, I was in London. I thought I was in London. Yeah, about 10. Yeah, I was at two places. I've come in maybe three times, Jazz Cafe, and then over at the O2.
3: And the O2 is where I saw you, because you had Sue Lee Fleming doing the answers on your record.
2: Yes, yes. Yeah.
3: That's how I first met Sue Lee, who's a now good friend as well.
2: Oh, okay. Do you know David Nathan too?
3: Yes, I do, yeah. David's a good friend, yeah.
2: Yes.
3: We go back some years.
2: Yes, so do I, so do I.
0: God, he's only one man. He don't seem like trying to split the man in two. And you remember those last 7 suits you bought and paid for? Well, I've been seen with him in those suits. 7 different places, 7 different times, 7 different days, and I'm not gonna mention the 7 different nights. But that ain't none of your business. You know, and he always had a home away from home with me. So there ain't no need for him to get comfortable. You was right.

every night. Look, girl, let me tell you one thing. 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Seemed to me everything on you was out of place. You see, I didn't get them by wearing no war paint on my face. I just give them what it wants, when it wants. And that's love. I know he can't help but call out my name. I hope he don't make him

0: Barbara Mason on Buddha Records in answer to Richard Dimples Fields. You get the papers, I got the man.
1: In fact, this is my 62 years that I've been performing.
2: I wouldn't want to tell you, you still sound as young as you were when you first recorded, Barbara.
1: Oh, thank you, Mr. That's great. That makes me really feel good, because I'll probably never retire.
2: Don't retire. You just carry on.
1: Yes, yes.
2: Yeah. So are you going on the road now? You say you have a new...
1: I'm getting ready to go out in October. I've been doing a lot of performing anyway. The shows I do were mostly on the West Coast, the whole West Coast.
2: Yeah.
1: There are disc jockeys, radio announcers there that play my music. And they call me the queen of the oldies because I'm the most requested artist on radio there.
2: Oh, great. Yeah, yeah, I can imagine.
1: So the shows I've been doing, I've been starring and I'm drawing 20,000 people. And they're waiting for me to come back now to do, some more venues. I did a venue in 2024. It held 50,000 people. It was so many legends that I love: Dionne Warwick, Diana Ross, Lionel Richie, everyone I can think of was on this. Chaka Khan was on this event. We were on different stages.
2: Yeah.
1: And when I came out, of course, all of my fans were there, and I don't get a chance to sing as many minutes as I would like, but now they're going to give me, my promoter's going to give me 1 hour because people are like, we got to see, we want Barbara Mason, it is so much. And then with this new material, well, it's not new, where Jamie Records, Arctic, really, he's going to put it.
2: Yeah.
1: Yeah. All.

0: From the Arctic Archives, a new album released on Barbara Mason of Claudius 3.
1: Yeah, all this is coming out, which I never dreamed of. I did a cover of Forever, which was the Marvelettes hit. I used to go to theaters to see the Marvelettes when I was a kid. And Jimmy Bishop decided when we did the Oh How It Hurts album, you need to put Forever on there. And I said, I don't like that song. I said, I don't want to sing it. He said, you will sing it, Barbara. And I'm glad I sang it, Mr. Because it has just exploded, you know. I just did a video yesterday to, you know, people are writing about me in magazines. Yeah. Somebody put my name on Fox Television. It's all this stuff. And I said, this seems like when I first started, but then they said, no, this is your second act, whichever, I don't know what that means.
2: No, you've never been away, Barbara, this is for sure. So there must have been a new album coming as well. Are you going to do a new album as well?
1: Yeah, I think, well, what Mr. Lipschitz wants to do, that, you know, that owns Arctic, he wants to go back and sort of ask me what are some of my favorites in particular from the Oh How It Hurts album. Yeah. And I told you the one, there are a couple I like on there. I like the Poor Girl in Trouble. I like I Ain't Got Nobody. I like most of the things, a lot of things on there I wrote.
2: Yeah.
1: So let me see. No, Slipping Away. I think Slipping Away is on there. Yeah, Slipping Away. He wants to go back and do that. But I have so much material that has never been recorded. So, yes, I am going back in. It's going to be awesome. I'm going on 79 in August, and I can't believe that I'm still doing this.

0: Barbara Mason with her version of Forever, and the last segment of the talk with the chat with Barbara.
1: You're 70. I'm 80 now, Barbara, so I've been around a long while as well. So, but we kind of grew up together musically, didn't we, in that way?
2: Yes, and I'm right behind you because I'll be 80 next year. Yes, but I love it. I love that I'm able to, you know, still to perform, still to write. I just have so much that is coming out, and I can't wait to, you know, get back over to London. I would love to come back over there. I love it over there. I love the people. I love you guys playing my music. Now Another Man, did that do well there?
1: I've heard of it, but I haven't heard much of it, Barbara.
2: Right. Yeah, that was one that was a little controversial. Go ahead.
1: No, I'll have to go through your albums and find some tracks. I'll put a Barbara Mason special together on the radio so we can play an hour of Barbara music for you.
2: Oh, thank you. I appreciate that. Yes.
1: I'm going to have to go now because the recording time is coming to an end now, Barbara. But now we're in touch through Hugo. We can do another one of these and talk even more about the old days, perhaps, and about the new days too.
2: Yes, please. I'm so sorry about the technology. I couldn't figure out how to get you, and we finally did it. And I knew that it was after 2 here. I said, "Wow!" I said, "You know, I didn't want to mess you up, you know."
1: Yeah, no, it's been no problem. We've got there. Right. We got a half hour on tape, Barbara. That's great stuff. So,
2: okay.
1: I'll stay in touch through Hugo, and we'll do this again in the very near future.
2: All right. Thank you so much for your time.
1: Take care, Barbara. Have a nice evening.
2: You also. Bye-bye.
1: Bye.

Barbara Merton from the Carla Thomas songbook. Gee Whiz from the Status Archives. And as cut for Arctic Records back in 1967 on an album just reissued by the new Arctic Jamie Combine.

Rob Mason, Old Flame from the Buddha Years, Clive R in Orbit here on Solo Radio. Now changing style, going back to mark the birthday of Rudy West. Rudy lead voice with the Five Keys on Aladdin and on Capitol back in the 1950s. Rudy born on the 25th, yesterday Saturday, back in 1932.

Out of sight, out of mind. Followed rapidly by My Pigeon's Gone.

Marking the birthday of Rudy West of the lead voice with the Five Keys there on Capitol Records with My Pigeon's Gone. I mentioned recording on Aladdin and before that, try that on Aladdin in the early 50s and then Capitol in the mid 50s with doo-wop and balladry as well. Rudy West, born on the 25th yesterday, Saturday, back in 1932. Chuck Jackson, also with a birthday this week, born on the 22nd, Wednesday gone, 1937, on Bond Records. Any day now.

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birthday man from Wednesday, born on the 22nd back in 1937. From the Skyliners songbook, Since I Don't Have You, Chuck Jackson. Clive R here in Orbit on Solo Radio on a Sunday evening, marking now and just come to the end of the show the passing of Mary Wells, who died this very day back in 1992. From the Motown Archives 1963, Two Lovers, Mary Wells.

from Two Lovers on Motown to Jubilee, and then on to 20th Century Fox. A fine album, Love Songs of the Beatles, Mary's interpretation.

0: And I love him, Mary Wells, from the Beatles songbook. From a 20th century album called Love Songs of the Beatles, the late Mary Wells. Who passed away this very day back in 1992. Tony Gertie from yours truly, Ty Barr, here in Orbit on a Sunday evening on Solar Radio. Birthdays and anniversaries. And the pleasure of the short interview chat with the late hitmaker of the...
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The coffee's on, the tea is brewing. If you'd like to come in and say good morning, you'll find us on the main Solar Radio Facebook page, as did our early risers this morning, Mr. Ian Davis, Tex James, Dave Dawson, Lyndon McDonald, Jack Cotton and Boss the Dog, Adrian Eagleston, Kevin Perry, who's working in the office this morning, Ray Caviano from RFC Records, Hannah Dawson and Lamar, Jilly Cannon, Tim Southcott, Lisa Dietrich, my good friend from Germany, Mr. Merrick Kupinar, and my very good friend, Mr. Dave Burns. A very good morning, one and all. Coffee and croissants are on the way. And getting us underway this morning, something brand new from Gwen Dickey entitled Water.

Gwen Dickey brand new single entitled Water, something we're all a bit short of. We need lots of water. But coming up, I'm so pleased that this made it into the Sweet Rhythms chart. This is Alton Edwards and Don't Judge Me.

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0: And coming right up, this is LaVille featuring Dubious and Sunshine.

LaVille featuring Dubious and Sunshine. And I must say a very good morning to the happiest DJ on the radio, the one and only Mr. Gary Spence, with a great show last night and an even better chart. What a great chart that was. And if you missed Gary's show and very good interview as well with Nate James last night, if you go to our website, www.solarradio.com, find Gary's picture. Click on the picture and you'll find all of Gary's shows, as you will do with all of our fellow DJs, and the show stay up there for 3 months and you can listen again. And also I must say a very good morning to my very good friend in Germany, Ina Uskriel. Good morning, Ina. Thank you for sending over the coffee and the croissants. And also to Mr. Des Gray. Des, good morning to you, sir. And my very good friend up there in Liverpool, Mr. Wayne Freeman. I hope you're doing well, Wayne, and whatever you do, have a great, great day. And coming up, Glenn Lewis and Impressions.

Glenn Lewis and Impressions from the album Overture. Coming right up, something brand new from Rochelle Sharma, and Break the Rules.

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1: Good morning, beautiful. I just wanted to reassure you that today is going to be a good day. I just want to let you know, when you look in this mirror,

0: 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What a great track. That is the dance mix.
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0: Jam. Yes, time for our first feature of the day. The Duck's Slow Jam feature and getting us underway is Albie Shaw with Night and Day. Swiftly followed by Lila James and Take Me. Enjoy.

bringing our first feature to a conclusion, the Doc's Slow Jam feature, and playing in the background is Leela James and Take Me. And I must say a very good morning to my very good friend, Mr. Alex DiCio. Good morning, Alex. I hope you're keeping well. And a very special mention to a very special young lady who happens to be her birthday today, the one and only Hannah Dawson. Happy birthday, Hannah. I hope you have a great, great day. Coffee and croissants are on the way. And looking forward to seeing you, hopefully, on the boat in August and coming right up. This is Mother's Favourite Child, and this is Love.

Mother's Favourite Child. And this is Love. Hannah Dawson, your very good friend, Jack Cotton, and all of your solar family and all the DJs here at the station and family and friends want to wish you a very, very, very happy birthday and have a fantastic day. And whatever you do, enjoy, but do stay safe. Coming right up, this is Creative Force.

Creative Force with a great little track entitled She. This next track, we're going to dive back into the box, goes out especially to my very good friend Jack Cotton, and I hope, Jack, you have a fantastic day and you've finished walking, boss, but whatever you do, this is especially for you, Miss Jack Cotton. This is Mario Biondo featuring Incognito and Love, Love, Love. If you are running out the door, it is 6:40.

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0: Coming right up, something brand new from RFC Records. This is Louis Martini, and Love is Like Dancing.

What a great little track that is. That is Louis Martini and Love Is Like Dancing. I must say a very good morning to my very good friend Helen, Tanner and to Paul. Good morning, Helen. I hope you're keeping well. Coffee and croissants are on the way. And yes, you're right. It is going to be very, very hot today. So whatever you do, do keep hydrated and do stay safe. But coming right up, something from my very good friend, Mr. Alex Ichio, on the mix of the fabulous Jody Watley and The Dawn.

The fabulous Jodie Watley and The Dawn. And I must say a very good morning to my good friend Patrick McLean. Good morning, Patrick. I hope you're keeping well this morning. Coffee and croissants are on the way. And taking a trip back to the US of A with RFC Records, something brand new from NYNE featuring KC and the Sunshine Band. Love Goes.

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0: And coming right up, this is Perspective 360. You Are My Love.

Perspective 360 and You Are My Love. Must say a very good morning to Christine and Behan this morning. Good morning, Christine. Coffee and croissants on the way. And also to my very good friend Colin Mitchell and his good lady Judy. How you doing, Colin? I hope you're keeping well. And any more adventures planned? Whatever you do, have a great, great day. But stay safe this morning. And coming up, this is Ava Cherry and You Never Loved Me.

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The Womack Sisters and Chauffeur. What a great track. I like that. A great, great deal. And coming right up, this is Joe Harmon. And Isn't It a Pity?

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6: This Tuesday on Munster's Mid-Morning Mayhem, I'll be counting down the brand new Sweet Rhythms chart just after 11.30, playing the new entries into the top 20, the fastest risers and the number one. 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
3: 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T&C's apply.

Jess and Edie and Baltic Jazz and T's Apply. What a great track. I like that a great deal. See if we can get enough for the soda guys to get behind that one and get it into the Sweet Rhythms chart. I think it's worth the top 20 at least. But coming right up, this is Nightshade UK and My Love. I say a very good morning to Sharon Wilson this morning. Good morning, Sharon.

Nightshade UK and My Love. What a great track that is. Love it, love it, love it a great deal. But coming right up, this is Jar Funk featuring Otis Kane and Move On Up.

Jar Funk, Otis Kane, and Move On Up. I must say a very good morning to Wendy Foy, who's on her way to work this morning. Good morning, Wendy. Have a great, great day. Whatever you do, stay safe. But mind the sunshine. Keep yourself hydrated. But have a great, great day. And coming right up, this is Lucas Seto and Ghetto Kind of Love.

Lucas Seto and Ghetto Kind of Love. Must say a very good morning to my very good friend Spencer Eels and to Eva Jackson this morning. Good morning. Coming right up, this is CQ and Does She Know?

What a great track that is. Tanya Nolan and Reckless. I think that's going to be a great, great number one possibly. But it's got to be in the charts very, very soon. Very, very soon, I'm sure. Put your teeth in, Doc. But coming right up, this is Danny Foster, Rogue and Beverly Skeet. One of my favourite tracks. I'm here for that.

Danny Foster, Rogue and Beverly Skeet. I'm here for that. It's time for me to vacate the hot seat in favour of the fabulous, the wonderful Mr. Nick Ratcliffe, serving a fantastic breakfast show live from the Cow Shed in approximately 3 minutes. So all it remains for me to say is thank you for tuning in. Thank you for your kind words. Hannah Dawson, have a fantastic birthday. I'll be back tomorrow, same time, same place. But whatever you do, stay safe, keep hydrated. Peace and love, love and peace. But taking us out, this is October London and the TikTok Shop.

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3: Yeah, I like you a lot.

Sound sold to get you underway. Thank you, Doc. Don't know what happened quite at the end there. Welcome to the train wreck. Thank you, Dr. Soul. Chris Middleditch back again tomorrow morning. More wonderful tunes, of course, with Solar Sunrise from 6. Well, after my brief sojourn last Wednesday, I'm back, I'm afraid, to haunt you once again. Morning.

0: Well, if you can't beat a bit of Soul Soul, you certainly can't beat a bit of Philly International. We plays, of course, the wonderful Soul Soul Orchestra, Loletta Holloway and Ranaway.
1: Ranaway!
0: And Lou Rawls, stop me from starting this feeling, getting us underway on this Tuesday. Do hope that we find you fine, fit and well. Let me know how you are. Look for the Sleepy Cows on the Solar Radio Facebook page today. The two black and white Frisian, in this weather, Frisian cows lying down, having a bit of a snooze. Or if you prefer, you can hit the email. It's nickratcliffe@solarradio.com. Either way, be good to hear from you this AM.
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much more than I will survive, wasn't she? Gloria Gaynor, This Love Affair, before this big, big tune from the Sunburst Band featuring Tiffany Tezel and Reach for My Love. That's a favourite of Steve Barlow. In fact, he enjoyed the first little clutch of tunes. Morning, Steve. Hope your day is going well. Now, if you'd like to email, it's Nick Radcliffe at solarradio.com. Lee Beresford did that early doors. He's off working in the Pall Mall area of London Tyne today. Good morning, Lee. Hope that you get there okay, that the public transport doesn't let you down once again. A very good morning to Mark Andrews. He said it's Nick, it's cloudy and muggy this morning in Southsea. Well, you know, it's a bit like that in Warwickshire as well. Around the cowshed this morning, Mark. It's nice to hear from you. We hope the sun's going to peek through soon. Ina Auskiel is in a sunny but cold North Germany. Morning to you. Oh, MJ saw Mike Sorando. Morning to you, MJ. Hope your day's going well.

0: Nicholas and Jeanette. Good morning, Shayla. Hope your day's going well. I hope as well that Axel LR, who's in the west of France, is okay this morning. The dreadful wildfires that you've probably seen on the news sweeping across parts of France towards Bordeaux. I'm not entirely sure how Bordeaux's doing. They were going to evacuate it last night. So, Axel, I hope all is well with you this morning. Thank you for getting involved and tuning in via Facebook. Look for the two sleepy black and white cats. Yes, that's the ones, the heifers with the chain and lying down having a little snooze. That's probably the best way to get through the show, frankly, is to just sleep and forget about it. Anyway, if you're here, it's lovely to have your company. You're here in time, in fact, for a real banger of an all-time great at 8:30 next.
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Now, do you remember, it was, I know, 3 years ago, we were playing this in its original form a lot by the Requestors, featuring Vivian McCone, and Love Has to Be Easy. It then appeared on the Luxury Soul 2024 compilation, but never really got a full release. But now, on Expansion Records, they've done a slightly extended version of Vivian's work there, and it's available to download once more. We loved it first time round. I think we're going to love it again. The Sound of Summer 2023. And

0: was probably the best known for them. Produced and written by Tom Bell, New York City. I'm doing fine now. Jonathan McHugh's back in Blighty. In fact, not too far away from me in Broadmaston. He's just dropped his wifey off at Honeybourne Station, and then he's doing some walking football. You know, I could do that, Jonathan, walking football. The only couple of things I wouldn't like would probably be, oh, I don't know, the walking and the football.
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0: chip piece of Charles Lonnie Liston Smith, of course. And before this, MJ Soul, Mike Sohondo, Don't You Ever Stop Believing. And he's in this morning. Morning, Mike. He says, thank you for playing. That is, of course, one of our homegrown soul wizards from Ipswich. And we do like to support all our lovely homegrown tunes. DJ Cool Keeper's in as well with Rex the Dog, morning. And Andy Purds as well. Andy Purds is in. Morning to you. And Charmaine said, enjoyed hearing Crown Heights Affair. Dave Dawson, yeah, he's here. Caroline Redmayne in lovely West Worthing as well. Deborah Millington and Rick Hayter. Morgan Hobart is in Denmark. He said it's only 14 degrees, rather cold there. Probably about the same around the cowshed this morning, Morgan, as well. We're hoping it gets better a little later on. Who else is here today? Angela Bowling, Lady Sparkles, is in. Isha Kasbar as well. It says it's a lovely, warm, sunny day. I'm very pleased for you, Isha, is there. Matt Lee, he's in as well. Louise Vickers, Michael Wirt as well. Lloyd Mulder. Lyndon McDonald says, checking out the cowshed. Lovely black and white heifers. Yeah, a pair of Frisians lying down having a snooze this morning on the Solar Radio Facebook page if you want to find them there. Or if you prefer, email nickratcliffe@solarradio.com.
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0: doing very nicely, UK Soul Charts. Thanks very much for asking. Not that you did. Mother's Favourite Child featuring Cedar... what's her name? Cedar. That's it. Just Cedar Wright. Thank you. I knew I had it somewhere in the back of my mind. And This Is Love. And before that, of course, Greg Henderson and Dreaming. Welcome to Tuesday. Welcome to, what is it, the 9 o'clock hour. Only, so about 50, no, not even that, 48 minutes of this nonsense before it gets a lot better. So stay close.
1: 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So-

0: person playing this because it's nowhere in the soul chart. I think it's superb. Christos Tambaraxis with Phil Kalantzakos, and She's Got the Funk. How can that not be a big summer song? Jazzy guitar, big chorus. It's the sound of summer 2026.
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0: Yeah, it's not quite. It's still a bit cloudy around it. Right then.

We lost him in September of 2022. I'm going to do my joke now, my standing joke. I think I prefer the original version by D-Light, Groovers in the Heart, that bit's taken from.

0: Syndicate show, amongst other bits on Solar, is generally here the second Monday of the month, I think, at around 3 on a Monday afternoon. Excellent show, ought to be listened, never to be missed, as the doc says. Mike Cousins is in as well. Good morning, Mike. Gary Moore and Gary Campbell, Aubrey Ogiwoko, Rob White, the Yorkshire type, Brian and Ginny Harmon, and Keith Mello-Miller. Now, Chris Bridgman's in the south of France with Fiona. I hope that the wildfires aren't affecting you there either, Chris. Very good morning to you. Axel Ehlers says they're 300 kilometres away from him, but he has a lot of sympathy for his countrymen with all that's going on there. In Spain as well, it's a lot of fires. And we've had fires everywhere in the UK. And, you know, a lot of them have been set purposely by arson. It's just ridiculous. Do take it easy if you're out and about. Simon Naish is in as well, and Christine Bann, Jan Bowie, and the SS Picard, the sailing ship San Steve and Sal Picard are in. Ha-ha! Army hearties this morning. It's lovely to know you're there as well. It is the 28th of July today. It's World Nature Conservation Day. More importantly for me, it's National Milk Chocolate Day. Oh, at least I have an excuse. Today, we have two fabulous tunes in the coffee break, around about 12 minutes from now, and they have a connection, which I'm sure you can work out for yourself. We'll do that soon.
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0: is The Dawn, him on the remix. Oh, Geraldine wakes in as well, says, morning, lovely solar family. Good morning, Geraldine. And Bernie the Bot, please, well, says he's been busy with a gas man who is fitting a new boiler on one of the hottest days of the year. Best time to get one, I guess. Love to all. Let's hope you don't need it for a few weeks, eh, Bernie the Bot? Morning. Here we go.
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0: And relax. Two tunes that have a connection, including one I've never played on Solar before. Yeah, that's the one.

0: Ah, a couple of tunes on the coffee break. The wonderful Shirley Murdoch as we lay. And before that, Zap and Computer Love. You know, I've never played that on solo radio before. Would you believe that? Can you believe it? And there is a connection twixt the two. Shirley is on vocals with Charlie Wilson, of course, on the Gap Band on Computer Love. That was actually the Troutman brothers, Zap. That was Larry and Roger Troutman, amongst others. And Shirley sang with them, and they wrote and produced that for her as we lay. So there we go. There's your connections for no apparent reason. Just thought they'd be good tunes to play on this almost sunny morning around the cow shed this morning. The coffee break will do another one tomorrow around the same time.
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2: Soul

let's leave you in the good hands of the team today. Mikey G on a mission here at 1. It's John Osborne following him at 3 this afternoon. Rob James, excellent soul stepping, will be here at 6 this evening on solo. Stevie John's The After Circle is here after him at 8. And it's Russ Cole, the soul of independence. Always worth listening on catch up if you can't catch him live. That's at 10 this evening. But before that, I'm setting you up for a Tuesday with a look at the new Sweet Rhythms chart in all its integral glory. Tony Munson's Mid-Morning Mayhem here next at 10. Have a fab Tuesday. Hope it warms up for you, or maybe hope it doesn't if you don't like it that hot. The cloud clears, and wherever you are, the sun will shine upon you. Whatever you're doing, do it well, and we'll check in again tomorrow morning at 8 for Wednesday's edition, Hump Day on The Breakfast Show. I'll leave you with Bob James, of course, and the excellent Westchester Lady, which is one of those tunes you just have to fit in every now and again. Have a great day.

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Well, a very good morning. Welcome to Munster's Mid-Morning Mayhem for a Tuesday. Thank you to Nick. And let me just tell you that he is back tomorrow, definitely on Wednesday, for another splendid solar breakfast. Make sure you are around at 8 a.m. tomorrow. It'll be a good one. So let me tell you what is occurring today here on the show. It's the Sweet Rhythm Chart Countdown. We do that about 11:30. Gary Spence unveiled it last night. I'll be doing my take on it. We haven't got any artists of the day, but there's a few people got birthdays today. More about those later. And the highlight, yeah, well, yesterday we did a countdown from 1973. US chart countdown. Today my highlight year is 1985. So shall we open up with a couple of delightful tunes, starting with a little bit of change here on Solar, your classic and 21st century soul station, on another probably a glorious day in the south of England, at least.

0: two big favourites from 1985 with solo listeners in a row to open up proceedings. And first of all, Change, Let's Go Together, of course, Jimmy Jam and Terry Lewis on the production there, absolutely fabulous. And then Luther Vandross and My Sensitivity, killer track from the Night I Fell in Love album. And let me just tell you what we're doing. We've got the Jazz Saloon Session number one coming up at about 10:30, a couple of 1960 tunes before 11 today, the Gospel Session, and 11:30, the Halfway Hustle, which could be chosen by you. Drop me an email, tonymunson@sodaradio.com. If you've got a birthday, anniversary, or special event happening today, let me know. We'll try and play you a song if we've got on hand. Well, the chart coming up later as well. But right now, let's go from 1985 to 2025, a song we were playing this time last year.
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1: Soul. Let's go back to this time last year when this record was getting quite a bit of attention. From Brian Jackson, along with Kenny Dope and Omar.

actually moving down this week with the top. I do like that one so much. Devin Howard and Couldn't Love You More. Okay, let's pay tribute to a guy who would have had a birthday today. His name is Vernon Birch. A little bit earlier, Nick played you a tune. This is one I really liked at the time. From 1977.

0: Now, that was a single from Vernon Birch going back to 1977. Leaving You Is Killing Me. Right, let's move on into the Jazz Saloon for session number one. We got a couple of celebrity birthdays today. One of them is singer Nena Freelon. She was an American jazz singer. And instrumentalist Gerald Beasley has a birthday today. Bass guitarist the Suprema. So I think I will do something from each of those lovely people.
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So, celebrating a couple of birthdays, first of all, bass guitarist Gerald Veasley. In 2003, he made a track entitled Summer Kiss from an LP called Velvet. Very nice stuff indeed. And John Stevens, the vocalist on that particular track, Gerald Veasley on bass guitar. And then Nana Freelon, American jazz singer. She made some really good stuff, and that was her interpretation of an old Five Stair Steps song, Ooh Child, in 2008 from an LP called Better Than Anything. Nana Freelon, 72 today. Gerald Veasley, 71. Let's get to the Sweet Rhythm Shot, a new entry. I know that Ian Jones, Dave Fleming, and others will be pleased to see this in the chart.

0: just outside the Sweet Rhythm chart. That's Barry H. Hayes, along with Donna O'Day. She made that great record last year we all loved. And she's back with the track entitled Make a Wish. Very nice stuff indeed. And let's move on right now into the two records from the 1960s coming up in just a few moments.
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So two from 1968, first of all, Marv Johnson and the track entitled I'll Pick a Rose for My Rose, and then Jerry Butler, Hey Western Union Man. Well, that was the original American title, but in the UK, no, most people didn't know what Western Union was, so they changed it to Send a Telegram, because we all knew in those days what telegrams were. By the way, the record I played a little bit earlier was a new entry on at number 23 on the Sweet Rhythm chart, which was Creative Force and track entitled She, just in case you missed it. But right now, just before we go into the gospel session, back to 1985, the highlight year. Haven't played this in a while. Now, they were best known. This group were best known for the song Tossing and Turning, which is absolutely brilliant. But they did this song as well. It's got quite a bit of play on the Leicester Legal Station, such as Solar back in the day. Windjammer, I Thought It Was You. 1985, the highlight year.

0: What a lovely tune that was. Windjammer, I Thought It Was You. I don't think it was a single, just a great album track from the Windjammer 3 LP. Time for the gospel session, and for the first track, we're going to go back to 1985 again, the highlight year for records, which I definitely think we should include in the gospel session because it's all about peace.
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0: Two in a row in the gospel session. Now, first of all, Ernie Watts and Phil Perry, a big Munson favourite going back to 1985. Music Prayer for Peace from the LP called Musician. What a tune that is. Much played in the Southern Gospel Sunrise as well, across the various shows. And then something fairly recent, Richard Marzetti, definitely into that record big time, by Pure, the name of the band, P-U-R-E, and Can't Give Jesus Up. Okay, let's move on and let's get a bit housey in just a few moments.
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DJ Spen, along with Tasha LeRae there from the Soul Energy House Show, When I Need You. Okay, let's get to the Sweet Rhythm Shot, and there's a remix of this particular record floating about, so definitely one of the favourites of the last few months. Great group, performer number one on the Sweet Rhythm Shot, the full album. This is the track with Natasha Watts, everyone's talking about. Feels so good.

there's a record from a few weeks ago I really do like, and that Paul Phillips, I love this particular record as well. Surprised it hasn't got more reaction, but I'm going to stay with it. Neo Yoshioka featuring Devin Morrison, a track called Changes. Before that, Down to the Bone. Along with Natasha Watts, and the track Feels So Good. Opalopo remixes on their way. I might play a different version of that remix tomorrow. We'll see how we go. And let's see if you haven't done any shout-outs yet, as they say. First of all, Axel LR, he says, loves hearing some Ernie Watts and some Devin Hard. Also, Errol Ramsey, he says, bring on the sweet rhythms, Tony, and all the great artists in your set today. Well, we're certainly going to try and do that. Before we go any further, let's pay tribute to a guy who has a birthday today. One of my favourite tunes around that particular time, 1984, a record by Bobby King. It was actually a B-side. The A-side was okay. The B-side, phenomenal. We'll do that. Then we'll do something from 1985, the highlight year. Two halfway house songs. And then right after that, the Sweet Rhythm Chart Countdown. This was Bobby King. Great intro to this record. This is called Lovequake.

What a brilliant record that was. Ain't That the Truth, Frankie Kelly from 1985, which is the highlight year today. And from 1984, a year earlier, a track entitled Lovequake from, as I say, my mind's gone a blank just for a second. All sorts of activity around here today. So social. There's people coming in left, right and the centre. Bobby King. That's right, Bobby King. So... tell you what we'll do now. Let's do, just before we go into our special feature today, which of course is the countdown of the chart, I'm going to read a few more sort of dedications and stuff like that. In the background, this is a version of Sol Mocosa from Mel Holder. I'll do that. And let's say hi to Wayne Freeman from a warm and sunny Liverpool. Bless up to all the listeners, he says. Joyce Richards in the house as well. Also, Beverly Pizer. Very good to hear from Beverly today. Errol Pollan there as well. Peter Bonds. Pete Real, a.k.a. enjoying the tunes today. Also, Helena Gavaresia. I hope I got that pronunciation correct. Good morning from Greece. Great funky music, she says. Hi also to Steve Feehan today. Michael Stefanou, Papa Michael's in the house. Yvonne Diebel, who says... hope you're well. Have a great show. Thank you. Chaz Sandu as well. Caroline Redmayne. She says, preparing to take the grandkids to Paphos tomorrow. Or Paphos, is it? I love the first two tunes that you played. They brought back memories of listening to Robbie Vincent's morning shows on BBC Radio London back in the day on those Saturday shows. DJ Keith, the Soul Emperor, along with Rex the Dog. Tex James as well. And Jilly Cannon.

0: Also hi to Sarah Sezzy B, celebrating her anniversary yesterday. And also hi to Neil Jackson in the house as well. Just a reminder, coming up at 1 o'clock this afternoon, it's Mike G on a Mission, Destination 3pm. And then John Osborne for 3 great hours. A lot of brand spanking new music, exclusives all the way, plus those features. 4 on the Floor, 2 from 1, and those club anthems at the end of the show. In the background, Mel Holder, his version of Sol Mucosa. And just a reminder, by the way, that this Friday, only 3 days away, is Special Request Friday, the very end of the month, July the 31st, and you are invited to take part and maybe choose a tune, which will play in the second half of the show. Just drop me an email, tonymulson@sodaradio.com. Give me a few choices and I'll see what I can do, but it's happening in 3 days' time.
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2: So let's have a look at the new entries below the top 20. Number 30, brand new Kevin East, the new one entitled Cold Heart. At 23, Record I Played Earlier, Creative Force and She. 22, oh yes, Miles Sanko, back on the Sweet Rhythm chart after a very, very nice previous track. There's a new one entitled Get in the Zone. At 21, the return of a guy who was very popular in the 1980s, but we haven't heard from in a while, but Alton Edwards is back with a track called Don't Judge Me. We're into the top 20, and at 20, up from 26, here is Roland Gresham, a gospel track, a remix of a tune that was done quite a few years ago, The Touch of the Master's Hand, the remix.

Roland Gresham, Touch of the Master's Hand. Now that's a remix in 2026. I think I'm right in saying there's a 7-inch single around with the original of that tune from around 1982 and the remix as well. Very nice indeed. 26 last week, up to number 20. And at number 19, down from 10 down to the bone, the LP called This Way Forward. But I'm sure that Opalapa remix of that particular track I played earlier will soon answer the Sweet Rhythm Chart in its own right in the next week or two. 18 up from 28, a breakup from Gwen Dickey. This is called Water.

Well, many years ago, she was a lead singer of Rolls Royce, but on her own now, Gwen Dickey, the new single called Water. Number 18, this week up from number 28. At number 17, No Movement for E.J. Jones and Little More Love. I've changed the title a bit because I prefer it. 16, down from 13, Michael Gray, the album called You and Me. And at 15 up from 21, just about my favourite house track of the year, this is Saheed Mohammed's

0: Saheed Mohammed moving into the top 20. Very nicely indeed. 21 last week, up to number 15. And there's only one new entry into the top 20. At number 14, and you're going to hear that in a moment.
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0: And number 14, biggest entry of the week. It's a reissue of a tune that was around about 3 years ago from Vivian McCone, but it's been extended. It was a little bit too short for a summer round, but now they've done.

The extended mix of Love Has to Be Easy, Vivian McCone, with the Requesters there. And the biggest entry of the week at number 14 on the Sweet Rhythm Show. Just a reminder, by the way, that Echoes magazine still in publication every month, and whatever month, whatever week it is, the current, so what would have been the current edition of the Sweet Rhythm chart will be in there. The complete top 25 with last week position, all the information you need. So that's really good news. Okay, that's number 14. Number 13, down from 7, Devon Howard, Couldn't Love You More. I played that one earlier. And at number 12, down from 5, AP Connection and Keep the Star Burning. And at number 11, up one place, Jody Watley, The Dawn. Alex Cho on the remix, Nick Radcliffe played it earlier. And the biggest breakout record of the week, I do believe, have a double check that, yes, from 25 last week up to number 10, the Womack Sisters. This is the track entitled If I Let You.

A joyous little tune there called If I Let You. That's the Womack Sister from a 3-track EP, number 10 up from 25. Well, 9, Dana plays Tanya Nolan and Impossible. And there's a new single from her called Reckless. We're going to treat it as a double A side. At number 8, though, up from 14, I think I'm right in saying this was Gary Spencer's special guest yesterday. This is Mike B. Sutton.

0: circles. Enough is enough.
1: So that is Mike B. Sutton, as he calls himself now, and he was one half of Mike and Brenda Sutton. They made some great records in the early to mid-80s, but he is back with that particular song called Enough is Enough. And all told, that is number 8 up from 14. Well, 7 up from 9. Katoa and Love and Light, we love that record. Still climbing the charts, which is great. At number 6 up from 18, MJ Soul, Don't You Stop Believing. And at 5 up from 15, this is a surprise because it only got as high as number 6. It dropped last week, but it's come back again with a vengeance, the Sunburst Band.

featuring Tiffany Chazelle on lead vocals there, the Sunburst Band. His highest position so far, 5 up from 15. And as you might have spotted, we missed out number 6. Let's play that. MJ Soul.

Don't You Ever Stop Believing. MJ Soul, there, number 6. Up from 18 on the Sweet Rhythm Chart. 5 up from 15. Yes, we played it Out of Turn. I Know. Sunburst Band, Reaching My Love. 4, No Movement, Mother's Favorite Child. And This Is Love. 3, No Movement, Lucas Seto, Ghetto Kind of Love. It could still get to number 1, possibly. Now, for a couple of weeks, Sheila Prosper was number 1 with a song called That Thing. Is it still number 1? The answer is no. It's dropped to number 2. We have a brand new number 1 record. Various different mixes of this. The original mix. There's a Jim Sharp remix. And the mix I'm going to play right now. It's just taking too long. Set the tone. The brand new number 1 record.

0: It was a massive hit quite a few years ago, but various different mixes. It's happening all over again for Nate James in 2026. Set the tone, the big number one on the Sweet Rhythm Shop, up from two. Right, we are very quickly going to go into our Soulful Slurry segment. We'll be into the Jazz Saloon for session number two shortly. So let's do that Soulful Slurry segment next. I think we'll do one from the 60s, one from the 70s, and one from the 80s.
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0: So, as I said, one from the 60s, one from the 70s, and one from the 80s. First of all, in 1967, Sam and Dave, best known for the more tempo stuff, but they did that searing ballad entitled When Something Is Wrong With My Baby. What vocals, what harmonies. And then in 1972, was it? 73, Lamont Dozier, one of my all-time favourite artists, and Trying to Hold On to My Woman. And in the highlight year, which is 1985 today, I thought I'd play a little bit of Atlantic Star. I haven't played that in a very long time. Didn't that sound great? If Your Heart Isn't In It, 1985 from the LP called As the Band Turns. All right, right time to pay a visit to the Jazz Saloon for session number two in a moment.
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0: Thank you for that. Just a reminder, Mike G on a mission, destination 3 p.m. He's coming up at 1 o'clock this afternoon, and then John Osborne between 3 and 6. And don't forget those special features today, which are Four on the Floor, and that happens about 4 o'clock. And a little bit later on, it is going to be those two from one, two songs by other artists. And right now, let's get into the Jazz Saloon, Something Current, The Illusions, along with Nathan Haynes. I think I played this yesterday, but it's definitely worthy of another spin.

0: So brand new entry on the sweet that's on at number 30, Kevin East, who I met so recently at the at Essex charity event in Hornchurch. And he looked really, really good on the stage there. Let's hear from Mike G next, and then we're going to play something from Vernon Birch, who would have celebrated his birthday today.
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on a song that became very much in demand across the years, originally in 1982 from an LP called Playing Hard to Get. Vernon Butch, who would have celebrated his birthday today. Vernon would have been 71. He died 4 years ago. Let's get to the sweet rhythm somewhere. Actually, no, this is just outside the chart. It didn't quite make it. It missed out by about one place. The new one for Vince Broomfield.

Baby, Vince Broomfield. It's just about time to go. Right, a little bit later on today. 6 o'clock this evening, it's Rob James for 2 great hours. 8 o'clock, Steve Jones, the Outer Circle Show, including a look at that brand new Soul Energy House shot that gets unveiled about 9:30 this evening. And then Russ Cole, the Soul of Independence, 10 through until 12 midnight. I will leave you with this tune that's stuck on number 29, but still on the Sweet Rhythm chart. Took its time. That instrumental called Talking Colour. Still love this record from Glam Sam. I'm back tomorrow. Don't forget the Ethereal Magic Session. Tomorrow at around 11:30, all the other Wednesday things. Another highlight year. Till then, Tony Munson saying cheers.

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Going from Mike G here on Solo Classic and 21st Century Soul Station. Flashback there for Tayshaun. After Hours. And kicked off with Miles Sanko, another single from the man, sounding absolutely fantastic. And sounding fantastic is our tone. Back tomorrow at 10. Have a good day, my man.

0: Trina Brassard, Tim Owens, and you, man, Unanda. And it's all divine. Hope it is for you today. Up to 29 degrees in town today. It's another hot one.
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Classic segue, wonderful stuff from Kashmir. 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So I get over this summer cold of mine. Oh, it's awful, it is. But I'll get through it, I'll get through it. And we had Funk Deluxe Under the Wings of Randy Muller. Tender loving. So we continue, good groove, courtesy of Lucas Satter. Ghetto Kind of Love on Solar.

Always doing the biz, Lucas Seto, Ghetto Kind of Love. Hi to Mandy Mills this afternoon. They're doing all right. Also to Lyndon McDonald. Afternoon, Mike and Denny Dan. Very warm. Is a track, this music, making me sweat. Can't help breaking out loose. Thank you for that, Lyndon. Jazz, hello to you. Also to Errol Ramdean. And a very melting Bristol today. And nice to have you there, my man. Yeah, and Jenny Cannon, afternoon to you. Yeah, respectively, guys, thank you so much. Look out for the Love Radio banner. We shall give you a mention today. It's Ray.

0: Nice one. Opaz featuring Roy Hayden. Emi and Mio Amigo. Because of You, the track. So don't you hate it when you get told, notified that they're going to have roadworks in your area for about 3 weeks? And it just clogs up the whole system, doesn't it? Clogs it all up. And they have those little Mickey Mouse lights out. It just drives everyone mad. As for Danny, she's pulling her hair out. No, she's not.
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1: The R&B Zone for today with Mike G on a mission. Yes, for my R&B years. Memories coming flooding back from JT there. One of his finest moments, worthy of so good. And Blackstreet Joy on this Tuesday afternoon. Hopefully it's okay for you at home, at work, in your car. Make sure the air comes on. Yeah, I always get very, very warm. Very, very warm. Very, very quickly. So it's working, eh? Stifling.

Julian Jonah there, featuring Robbie Love and Take My Love. Hi to Steve Feehan today, also to Axel, Chaz, nice one. Also to Caroline and Paul Fellows. How are you doing today? Sully, your classic and 21st Century Soul Station. Mike G in the afternoon. Lovely to have you company. And we continue the good groove. Are you ready? Oh, Denny Den's having a bolt now. She's hot.

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0: always being a big bumpy tune for Mikey, that one. Mike City and his buddies. What a difference. Sound of Solar, Sound of Summer. How you doing, all right?
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0: You're having a little wiggle around to a classic segue, are you? Kenny Burke there, you're the best. And we have Frankie Amaze, Love is the Key. You're not wrong. So let's get into our final hour of the mission this Tuesday afternoon. Wherever you are, turn us up nice and loud. Go on.
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Good afternoon from Mike G on Solar. And that moves along nicely from Vivian McCombe, Revitalized. Love has to be easy. Easy peasy, lemon squeezy. Our destination, 3 p.m. Lovely to have you company. It's only me, Mikey here, with a sweet tooth. Then he's bought me some more sweets, huh? I've got a sweet tooth, I know that much.

0: from one of my final recordings, the set Beautiful, and that track Sweet Too could only be the one and only Tina Marie. Who else can? Dry, sunny, partly cloudy in the places, but very warm once again, 29 degrees Celsius in the capital and beyond, and in the dizzy heights of 30 plus tomorrow. Oh my goodness, caliente.
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Classic segue, the right way, on Solo with Mike G on a mission. Beautiful music from a beautiful radio station. Keep on doing what you're doing. Keep on doing what you're doing. Bo Kirkland, Andy Samigos there. And William Devon Krem. Very nice indeed. 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What about if you're abroad? Yeah, it's the holiday season. 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

0: Well, you can't argue with that one, can you? Kid read the family cell there, and I knew it. I knew it that Sparky Rob Flack was listening. Nice one, Rob. A pint later, Mike Cousins, Marilyn Lee, Trevor Daly, Dave Dawson. Oh, he's got his lovely bright shirt on today. 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Nice Scorchio Eastbourne. Leah Mullins, nice Scorchio Oxford. 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Hello to you and Christine Behan as well. Yeah, lots of love, you guys, from Mikey and Danny. 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Oh, she was just like boiling, she was. 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Come on.
1: There I go, wondering, is it love in the stars for me?
0: Here's something we've got a lack of, courtesy of Gwen Dickey.

0: voice of Rolls Royce in a different style, Lily, there. Gwen Dickey, water. It's so precious now. So have you got a nice glass of cold water? Well, you're a lucky one. A bit of H2O going on there. Hydration time as we get into our mellow moments. A couple of slow jams. Or you might want something a bit more, loads of ice in it. Well, place your orders now, because those two lovely songs are coming up in just a tick.
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0: Mellow Moments Tuesday with Mike G from Solar Radio. India Irie Magic. You're not wrong. Such a great record. I love it. I love it. I love it. And Mariah Carey with Anderson .Paak.
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Let's remix it for 2026, shall we? Again? My James there. And set the tone on Solar. Oh, yeah. We're heading towards 3 p.m., of course, our destination. And on Drive today, being a Tuesday, it's John Osborne.

0: Definitely one of my faves so far this year from MF Robots. 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
0: Hi to Phil, Mr. Soul Syndicate. Golfing man extraordinaire. Yeah, he loves her. He does. All right, we're going to have our final classic segue this Tuesday afternoon.
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0: And stay nice and hydrated, everyone. I'll be back with you tomorrow at 1 in the afternoon. Final classic segue. Let's kick it off with the UK's Loose Ends. Enjoy the rest of your day and find a shade.

there of AJ Lewis. It's called Our Love. I'm John Osborne, classic and 21st century soul. That's what you get here on Solar. Keeping the music coming at you between now and 6 o'clock with a load of

Fourth, which is the A-list for Dutch producer and drummer Joris Veertag. Here, teaming up with Brighton and London-based artist Alfie Neil. Love that name, Alfie Neil. He should be in EastEnders. This is All This Time.

0: Still making great music. Jody Watley, that's the Dawn, new one from her. The Alex de Chow remix on Solar Classic and 21st Century Soul. I'm John Osborne, hope your Tuesday is going well. A feature coming your way at 4 o'clock that we call The Forgotten Four. Four songs you know but maybe not heard for a while. Coming next, Jade gets the remix treatment.
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You know, I've probably lost track of how many remixes of this tune I've got from when it was released all those years ago. Still hits the spot on the dance floors, though. That's Jay, Don't Walk Away, the Cutso remix that's been around for a while. And talking of dance floors, this coming Friday, looking forward to heading to Basildon. I haven't been to Basildon for a while. Lovely place in Essex. If you want to come along, Holiday Inn in Basildon, that's where I will be. Tickets are available at indulgenceevents.com. 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If you just Google that thing, it'll come up and you can get tickets to come to the Holiday Inn Basildon, 9 through till 2, over 30s night. Two great rooms of music. I'll be in my soulful, funky room playing the tunes that you love. And there'll be another room as well playing some 90s anthems and stuff like that. Good night out as well. Holiday Inn Basildon this coming Friday night with me, John Osborne. Louis Vega on the way, and this from Mark Francis featuring Merlin Bob, In My Face.

Now, Tony Morello's got one of those voices you could listen to forever and ever. There he is, guesting with the mighty Louis Vega, Touch the Sky. That's the Musiki Mori extended remix. Easy for me to say, huh? So Portugal Soul Weekend are coming ever closer. You put these dates in your diary, and when times are not so good, you can look and think, got that to look forward to. 27th of May to the 1st of June 2027. SOS Band live on stage, full band, all those big songs. Can you imagine that? Melbourne Moore as well, flying in from the USA. DJ CJ Carlos, John Osborne, that's me, I'll be there. John Jules, Stretch Taylor, Paul Clark, Danny T, Eric G, Trickster, and many, many more. 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And talking of Melbourne Moore, she's got a new song out. Let's play it for you. It's gorgeous. Melbourne Moore, Love Wins Every Time.

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0: The DJ used to play back in the day in the nightclubs when it was the girls' hope for a bloke spot. Just imagine doing that, going to a nightclub there and the DJ plays slow ones in the middle of the night. It just wouldn't happen, would it? It's a nice new tune, isn't it? Beth and Omar Wilson. It's called Don't Pull Away. We'll keep it mellow next on Solar.
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0: Harold Melvin's Blue Notes, Alison Limerick, Phil Piron and Baby D. See them all at the Great Yarmouth Soul Weekender, 24th to the 28th of September 2026. 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
1: We've been working really hard, stressing over work, the kids, and just life.

schedules, no distractions. Just you and me. 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

Oh, they make it sound so easy. 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Drop everything. No phones, no internet. And just have a lover's holiday. First, you've got to find the lover. Then you've got to find the time. And how long could you really be away from your phone? I know. Those of a certain age, say like 40 years ago when I was only 3, leave it. Who'd have said one day you're dependent on the internet or Google or Facebook, Instagram? You would look to that person saying that and go, you're crazy. That's a nice song though, isn't it? It's gorgeous. It's called Lover's Holiday here on Solo. I'm John Osborne. Hope you're well and happy on this Tuesday afternoon. By the way, that was by Eric Washington. Nice fella. Talking of places to go though, if you could just drop everything, how'd you fancy 7 nights of luxury at the Savoy Hotel in stunning Sharm El Sheikh? We're talking Sharm El. If you went last time, you've probably already booked up to go again. Takes place next year. Make sure you're booked up for it in March. All-inclusive holiday with flights, accommodation, transfers, dining. It's going to be amazing. Restaurants are gorgeous. 23 kilos of baggage. 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

I'm currently loving playing this to dance floors. Fatback Band, of course, do the Spanish Hustle. Many mixes of that over the years. That's Jacqueline Jo Casalel, whose name I always screw up. Sacred Rhythm Mix here on Solar. So you're feeling hot. This studio, I've got to tell you, is one of the hottest places I've ever been. And I have to keep all the windows shut in case the noise comes through and the doors have got to be closed and there's no aircon. But I'll stop moaning. There's others having it worse. So Fatback Band, do the Spanish Hustle. I'm John Osborne. This is Solar. Forgotten Four comes your way at 4 o'clock this afternoon in around 15 minutes time. Four songs you know, but maybe not heard for a while. Now, that's the kind of thing you'll hear at the Great Yarmouth Soul Weekender. This show is sponsored by the Great Yarmouth Soul Weekender, so let me tell you what that's all about. It's the event that happens May and September, twice a year. You know it well. Thousands of you come along. If you've never been, then join us in September. GreatYarmouthSoulWeekender.co.uk for all you need to know. Or you can call 0330 818 0671. This September 24th is the Thursday. Come early and enjoy the party nice and early on the Thursday. Runs through to early hours of Monday morning, 28th of September, which just happens to be my birthday.

0: track called Struck. You may be forgiven for thinking it was called Don't Stop Moving, but it's not. A fine voice there of Leona Berlin from Rhythmic Nocturne. It's a good set of songs by Christian Frommer here on Solo. 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Aria's got a good new tune out. I'll play it for you next.
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more tunes, and then we'll do the Forgotten Four. Four very special songs coming your way at the top of the hour. This is a good new project as well by Multibeat. The album's called Hold Me Down. This features Vianne on one of the boss cuts from the new album. This is Monochrome on Solar.

0: Dawn Osborne on your radio for sexy soul, sweet jazz, funky house. Keep it here.
1: Yeah, if you're just playing like bossa nova.

I'm chasing. I savor every second, I'm not into wasting the opportunity to grow closer. I call my florist when you come over, cause I just wanna know you. 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

0: touch heals me. Do you know, when I first heard this, I had to play about 4 or 5 times, so I thought, that's so good. Rory Sturgeon, Edit Product, Sarah King in there as well, Sarah Kang, and a thing called I'm Not Sure. I'll be playing lots more of that for sure here on Solar. Should we do this?
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0: Donald Byrd there, Designer Nation from his LP 1975, Stepping Into Tomorrow, produced by Larry Mazel, who also wrote that tune for the man from Detroit, the legendary Donald Byrd. From Gary, Indiana, probably the most famous person ever to come from that place. Have you ever been to Gary? Michael Jackson ahead of that, I Wanna Be Where You Are, 1972, from his debut Motown album, Got to Be There. Curtis Mayfield was song two on The Forgotten Four, The Son of Chicago. I played for you You're So Good to Me, 1979, from his Superfly album. And we kicked off The Forgotten Four with Detroit's Lamont Dozier, Bigger Than Life, 1983, title track from that album. That's what The Forgotten Four is all about. Four songs you know, but maybe not heard for a while. Coming next, a reimagining of a jazz funk classic that you're going to love.
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We've had just over 5 minutes of this, and it lasts for 9 minutes, and every bit of it is brilliant. First, Mike Vitti dropped this one. I was doing a gig with him for Ronnie Scott's The Funky Nation thing in Shaftesbury Avenue a couple of weeks ago. And I thought, what's that? And he said it's by GW, and I thought, check your laptop. And there it was. I'd already had it sent to me, but lesson learned, always listen to all the music you have sent, and that's the result. GW, his version of Lonnie Liston Smith's Expansions. Very, very good. I'm John Osborne. Brighter Days is coming ever closer. I love Brighter Days, the first one. In Corfu. And I'm looking at the long list of there's some great things going on at Brighter Days next year. If you want to book up for 11th to the 18th of June, brighterdaysoulfulevents.co.uk. That's what you need to do. Go there and all the details will be there. And you can book as well. Get your tickets in early. They're selling very fast. brighterdaysoulfulevents.co.uk for the amazing Corfu event in Cavos, 11th to the 18th of June. It's going to be good. Another feature coming your way at 5 o'clock. We'll call that the 2-for-1 at 5. I don't know why, maybe because it's 5 o'clock. You'll hear the dulcet tones, the gorgeous voice of Natasha Watts in the background on this. Good old Natalie. With Opalopo doing the remix of Down to the Bone. This is Feels So Good on Solar.

Crackers at on the remix. Thing called Good Vibrations, not a Beach Boy insight. That's Detroit Rising. Good tune here on Solar. So if you came to Soul Funk here at the Metropolitan in Bushey, Hertfordshire a couple of months ago, you'll know just how good that was. Well, it was so good, we're doing it again. 7 through till 1 a.m. on the 11th of September. That's a Friday night. Great lineup of DJs as well. I'll be there along with Martin Collins, Mike Vitti, Stretch Taylor, Gary Makepeace, Carl Welch. If you want some of this, go to Metro.

0: We'll be playing them 11th of September. So many big tunes to get in between now and 6 o'clock. Got a couple of features as well. 2 for 1 at 5 and the big weekenders. 2 big 4 fillers before I go a little later. Playing next, a track that we're loving here on Solar at the moment. There's many remixes just appeared for Nate James. I'll play one of them next.
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Nick James. Recorded that 20 years ago, having success with it second time round. Good to know as well. So Boutique Soul is an amazing event. I was a privilege doing that in Rhodes just a few months ago, and it comes around again 5th to the 12th of June 2027. If you want to go to boutiquesoul.uk, boutiquesoul.uk. Omar's going to be doing a live PA. John Jules will be DJing. Gordon Mack, Lee Moore, Stretch Taylor, me, John Osborne, and many, many more. And if you want some boutique stuff before that, then there's Boutique Fest as well, which is going to be absolutely brilliant. It happens on the weekend, the bank holiday weekend. I'll be doing a set there on Sunday, the 30th of August, and that's at Tetford near Norwich, boutiquesoul.uk. Again, a whole weekend of events with an amazing lineup of DJs, some I just mentioned, and live PAs as well from Odyssey, Janet Kay, and Loose Ends. Just want to chill on a Tuesday afternoon? This will do it for you. It's called Most of This Moment. Christina Cunningham and David P. Stevens.

reminding us to make the most of this moment. Christina Cunningham and David P. Stevens, very good here on Solar. What have we got going on tonight then? Rob James will be here at 6 o'clock, through to late with Soul Step In. Steve Johns, 8 o'clock with Outer Circle. And rounding off Tuesdays with the excellent Soul of Independence, it's Russ Cole. Just three reasons to keep it solar on this Tuesday afternoon.

Winner from Stacey Kidd. That's his very own main mix of Motherless. 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This show is sponsored by the Great Yarmouth Soul Weekender. Yes, you can. 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But if you go to the website, you'll find something there to suit you, I'm sure. When does it happen? Well, I'll tell you. 24th to the 28th of September. That's a Thursday night. If you want to come along, get the party started early through to the Monday morning of the 28th of September. Start the party on the Thursday. For details of how you can be there, Great Yarmouth Soul Weekender.co.uk or call 0330 818 0671. Five rooms of music, the V Arena playing all your big anthems. You've got the V Lounge, some tribute sets in there like Motown and Stax and all that kind of thing, and Atlantic. And then after midnight, it gets very housey. B-side, Neo, Rare Grooves, Reggae and Lovers, the Jazz Funk Joint. Says what it is on the tin, all your big jazz funk anthems in there, and some deep tunes as well. And if it's all too much for you, you want to chill out, there's a room called the Layback Lounge. You can go there and just listen to some smooth tunes. The Great Yarmouth Soul Weekender with live on stage Harold Melvin's Blue Notes, Alison Limerick and Phil Ferron and Baby D. It's going to be an amazing one this coming September. John Jules will be DJing, Calvin Francis, Ronnie Harrell, me, John Osborne, Simon Phillips. The list of DJs goes on. We've got Mike Vitti there, James Anthony, Perry Lewis, Paul Clark, Tony Matthews, Michael Angle, Simon Van Oz, Steve Kite, Ronnie O'Brien and many, many more. Great Yarmouth Soul Weekender.co.uk for details.

Just how good is that? Jermaine Jackson, like you never heard before. Titan Davis doing his thing there, and that's the Ginju Gang remix of Do What You Do on this Tuesday afternoon. Let's chill again, shall we? Ruby Woods' new album is very good. Here's a track from it. This thing called Life, featuring Illa J on solo. Can I show you?

0: It's a good album full of tunes like that. Ruby Wood. Her new album is called No Rain, No Flowers. That's one of the outstanding cuts featuring Ella J. This Thing Called Life on Solar. Talking of good tunes, Lucas Seto's next.
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Don't miss it. He's amazing. That's his latest that we're loving here on Soleil. Ghetto Kind of Love. Hope your Tuesday's going well. I'm John Osborne, here till 6. So for an artist who's contemporary, making great music these days, to a guy that's been around for over 40 years making great music. His first big hit, I suppose, was back in 1982, I Just Wanna. Do you remember that tune? We're talking Alton Edwards. Never Been Away. Got a new song out. Here it is. It's called Don't Judge Me.

0: with a beautiful new tune here on Solo. I'm John Osborne. We got the Forgotten Four just an hour ago, and now we do the two from one at five, like this.
1: And now the two from one at five with John Osborne on Solo.
0: I just said that. Two songs, one artist. Just playing some Whitney tunes, really, just because I felt like doing it. The most famous singer, I would guess. Certainly a female singer to come out of Newark, New Jersey. This year's Whitney with her famous cover of the Isley Brothers, For the Love of You. And one of her biggest floor fillers gets smashed up in just a while on Solo.

0: 2 for 1 at 5. Obviously, Whitney Houston played you For the Love of You. Beautiful cover of the Isley Brothers classic. And Whitney there mashed up with Tyler. That's called I Wanna Dance in Water. Very good. Imagine the thing, we lost Whitney Houston 11th of February 2012. 14 years ago, age just 48, and we live with the music that she gave us over the many, many years. Whitney Houston, 2 for 1 at 5 here on Solar. You'll hear me playing some Whitney, of course, because I love playing Whitney. She's fantastic. I'll be at Basildon this coming Friday night, 9 through till 2 a.m., over 30s night there for an indulgence event at the Holiday Inn in Basildon. If you want to be there, just go to indulgenceevents.com and all the details you can get.
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I bet you know all the words. And you're probably singing them as well. That's the Morwell remix of Luther's Never Too Much, of course, here on Solar. I'm John Osborne, doing this thing every Tuesday, 3 through till 6. One more feature to go, we call it the Weekenders. Two big floor fillers you moved your bits to somewhere, sometime on someone's dance floor. And talking of dance floors, how would you fancy dancing on the dance floor in Egypt for Sharm Soul? Well, if you fancy some of that, just go to Sharm Soul. I'm looking for the details here. I've written them all down. Here we are. Bits of paper everywhere here. 7 nights of luxury in Egypt at the 5-star Savoy Hotel in stunning Sharm El Sheikh. It really is gorgeous. The Soho area, all-inclusive holiday, flights, accommodation, transfers,

His latest project, been around a while now. 13 very good tunes called You and Me. First track was called that. Title track from the album, and that's I'm Falling For You, featuring Diane. Love Michael Gray. Portugal Soul Weekender is coming ever closer next year, 27th of May to the 1st of June. You want to be there? SOS Band Live, Melbourne Moore, all those big songs. CJ Carlos DJ and John Jules, Stretch Taylor, Paul Clark, Danny T, me, John Osborne, and many, many more. Go to PortugalSoulWeekender.com for all you need to know. And if it's all too much for you, you just need to chill. Enjoy this gorgeous tune from Grace Kennedy. It's called Strong.

0: the superb Mama Terra, brainchild of Marco Coppola from Glasgow, Scotland's finest. Their new album actually is full of flavour. Music for adults, that's what I'll say. Best Laid Plans, that's from it. The LP's called Inner Space. Go get it. So if you're going to the Margate Soul Festival this weekend, it's a bit of confusion. There's been all sorts of palaver going on there, but it's all obviously going ahead with some amazing bands. Brass Construction, Brit Funk Association, and many more. I'm now going to be doing my set on Sunday afternoon at 5 o'clock at the Piazza, which is good because it's free. I was going to be at Obie's on the Friday. We changed that around, so that means I can now do Basildon on Friday. Confused? Just turn up if you want to come and say hello. Love to see you. That's this coming Sunday at the Margate Soul Festival. I know a few thousand people are going down that way, and I'll be doing my set Sunday afternoon, 5 o'clock on the Piazza. It's going to be very, very good.
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Respectful cover of a Minnie Riperton classic, Natalie Williams, the marvellous Natalie Williams, from her brand new album, which is called Beat of the Road, full of tunes just like that. And had the pleasure of working with Natalie at the Love Supreme Festival a couple of years ago, and quite a few times at Ronnie Scott's as well. Talking of Ronnie's, I'll be back there. Next day is the 8th of August, Ronnie Scott's, with an amazing American vocalist called Morgan Jones. Morgan James, if you've been to see him before, then I'm sure you've booked up to come to Ronnie's on the 8th of August to see him again. Got the Weekenders on the way, a few tunes before then. Merlin Bob now, and Mark Francis together. This is the Shelter remix of In My Face on Solar.

moving along very nicely. Doug Gomez, the very talented Doug Gomez on the mix. Thing called Paradise for City Soul Project here on Solar. I'm John Osborne, one more, and then we'll do the big weekenders, the big floor fillers that you'll probably want to dance around to. This is good. Nice chill out tune from Vivian McCone. It's called Love Has to Be Easy.

0: Nice new tune from Vivian McCone. Love has to be easy, doesn't it? Just here on Solar. I'm John Osborne. Weekender's on the way.
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0: Always leave you with two big floor fillers that we call the Weekenders, the ones you would have rushed to the dance floor when the DJs dropped them. A classic from Donald Byrd on the way. Rob James here at 6 o'clock, Steve Johns, 8 o'clock, and rounding things off at 10 o'clock, it's Russ Carl here on Solar. I'm John Osborne. I'll be back here next Tuesday at 6. Have a safe week between now and then, and if you're down south, watch out for the heat. Up north, I think it's not so bad. Do you remember this? Serge Ponsard. Out in the night on Solar. See ya.

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Good evening to you on this Tuesday, 28th of July. Welcome to the Soul Stepping Show with me, Rob James, as we take you up till 8 tonight. Thank you to John Osborne for the last 3 hours, as usual, mammoth session, John, well done. Tonight's show, 2 hours of classic tunes as we go through the decades. The usual three features in the show tonight. First up, the Jazz Funk Double. Two classic jazz funk tracks tonight from Pleasure and Dave Valentin. Our Dearly Departed feature, where we look at two artists who passed away, remember their music. Tonight we're going to feature Bill Withers and Cuba Gooding Sr. And then finally, later on in the show, the Tuesday Loving with two slow jams. Tonight from John Gary Williams and Luther Vandross. We opened up the show tonight with Mr. Willie Hutch and Love Me Back. Good to have you on this Tuesday night. If you can hear a bit of whirring in the background, I do apologise, but the fan is on in the studio because it's warm. Currently 29 Celsius in the south of England. Very nice too.

super tune. Tuesday night, lovely to have your company. As I said earlier on, it's very warm in the south of the UK, currently about 29 Celsius. Tomorrow's going to be about 31. Getting hot. We have some people to say hi to already this evening. Thank you very much. Colin Mitchell, what have you done? Colin, he's got his leg up. He's on the road to recovery. I hope that goes well for you, Colin. Terry Oliver, I think he's in Mercia. He hasn't told me. He was in Mercia. I'm not sure if he's been back. Michael Prince is in the house tonight. Thank you, Michael. Lovely to hear from you. Tex James, as always. Tex, thank you. Jack Perry's in the house. Chrissy from Princess Risborough's listening in. Dave Dawson's in the house tonight. Michael Papa Michael tells us that On Vogue last week were really, really good. So that was good. And Helen Tanner doing a bit of cooking. Of course she is. Whisper softly in my ear. We have the usual mix of good tunes up till 8.

that is a tune. Larry Blackman and the Boys, Cameo. Love You Anyway from... back in the day. If you'd like to get in touch with us on the show tonight, we are on the Solar Radio Facebook group page, or you can email me at robjames@solarradio.com.

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Mr. Ray Barretto and a track called Can You Feel It? I've got to mention a couple of birthdays just quickly, because today there's one artist I must say a happy birthday to for this coming Thursday, my very good friend Phil Fearon. Phil Fearon, yes, have a great birthday on Thursday, Phil. I know he listens into the show sometimes, so happy birthday for Thursday. Also, I've got to say happy birthday to Hannah Dawson today, Dave's daughter, Hannah Dawson, celebrating her birthday today. If it's your birthday and we haven't mentioned you, then happy birthday to you. It's a Tuesday night on Solar Radio. We're playing some lovely tunes up till 8 o'clock. This is Chapter 8, 1979.

Chapter 8. Got some more peeps to say hi to this evening. Winston, Mason, Addy. Nice to hear from you, Winston. Nick and Stella Hartnell in Basingstoke. They're part of my fan club now, by the way. Yeah, I've got a fan club. Two people in the fan club. Sue Cole. Good evening to you, Sue Cole. Yvette and Stephen McGrath in the house. And Dave Burns is in as well tonight. And Roland in Berlin is listening in. Lloyd Essen, as always, is in the house tonight. Thank you, Lloyd. And Ruth Arloff has joined us as well. Ruth, I saw you in the sneaky pictures at Amazing Grace on Sunday. That looked amazing. I was going to go, actually, but I couldn't make it. It's last minute, but it looks really, really good. Digging out the tunes this week. Going right back. It's hard to please you lot, you know. I have to keep finding all these tunes. See if you remember this one. The Reflections. She's My Summer Breeze.

Patrice Rushen, Let Your Heart Be Free. Tuesday night, Solar Radio. You're listening to me, Rob James, the Soul Stepping Show. We do this every Tuesday, 6 to 8. Lots of classic tunes all the way up to 8 o'clock tonight. And our first feature in the show is coming up right now. It, of course, is the Jazz Funk Double. Two classic tracks back to back, and we'll tell you all about them on the other side.

That's this week's Jazz Funk Double for you. You're listening to Dave Valentin, 1981 Pied Piper. And before that, what can I say? I know Colin Mitchell enjoyed it, as some of you others did as well. Pleasure from their 77 album Joyous, and the track was called Sassafras Girl. What a tune.

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Oh my lord, that brings back some memories. I always like to dig a few occasional classic tracks out. 1975, George McRae. And it's been so long. That takes me back to the California ballroom in Dunstable, place where I spent many a year in my ute. Yes. Oh, memories, memories. Talking of memories, time for our dearly departed feature. First up, let's remember that great man, Bill Withers, passed away in 2020.

Remembering the great late Mr. Bill Withers, passed away in 2020. And next up in our Dearly Departed feature, we're going to remember, let me have it, oh, Cuba Gooding Sr. Wow. We lost Cuba Gooding in 2017. Let's play one of his fab tunes now. Ah, oh, what a voice.

Beautiful. Mr. Cuba Gooding Sr., of course, originally from The Main Ingredient. We lost that great man in 2017. That's the Dearly Departed feature for this week. We've got some more people to say hi to quickly. We've got to say hi to Mal Howard because he's sweating in Paphos, 34 Celsius at the moment out there. Whew, that's hot. Nearly as hot as over here, Mal. Nina Dix is enjoying a vodka and pineapple. That sounds nice, doesn't it? Nice. Cliff Salmon's in the house tonight. Eddie Armani and Dorothy are in as well. Thank you, guys. And Bob Robertson, thank you for your ears tonight. Great stuff.

0: Just got to mention, if you're going to the Margate Soul Festival this coming weekend, I may bump into you. See you there. I'll be milling around. Looking forward to that.
1: Brothers, do you know what I mean?

Back to 1981, that's Slave, Steve Arrington and the Boys. Steal Your Heart is the track. Got to mention some gigs. Next Monday, Tuesday, August the 3rd and 4th, at Ronnie Scott's in London, the Blackbirds, if you've not seen them. And then August the 23rd, one I'm looking forward to, the Royal Festival Hall in London, Mr. Kenny G. And as I just mentioned a few minutes ago, I should be wandering around Margate this weekend. So if you bump into me, say hi. Be good to see you down if you're going down this weekend. It's going to be good. The weather looks like it's going to be amazing. So, yeah, it's going to be good. Let's go back in time to Miko Jones.

going to mention the solar boats. The August boat on the Thames is completely sold out. Next boat up and coming is the Solent boat on the south coast on September the 13th. And then the next London Thames boat is October the 11th. Tickets are on sale for that one. All the information's on the Solar Radio website. Don't miss out. Tuesday night, Solar Radio. You're listening to me, Rob James, with the Soul Stepping Show as we mix up the tunes with lots of classics as we do every Tuesday evening. Oh, this takes me back. 79, Narada, Michael Walden.

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2: Hey, this is Gerald Albright, and you're listening to Soul Steppin' with Rob James.

you remember that? 1980, the Reddins. Remote Control. And that actually featured Otis Redding's son. Oh, yes, it did. Some more people to say hi to this evening on this Tuesday night. Carl Woodthorpe, thank you, Carl, for listening in. Eric and Sue Owenson are listening in up there in Scotland. Why did I break out into a Scottish accent there? I don't know. Stephen Feehan's listening as well. Thank you, Stephen. Tim and Scotty in Boscombe are in tonight as well. And Nigel and Susie are listening in. Torremolinos in the sunshine. Nice. Now, if you're going down to Margate Soul Festival this week, Saturday night, this band are going to be live. It's going to be awesome, I'm telling you. Yeah, Brass Construction. Mr. Randy Muller and the boys. We're going to get our thing on.

Brass Construction live Saturday night at Margate Soul Festival. Gonna be good. Just gonna mention those birthdays again. Yeah, I must say a happy birthday for this coming Thursday the 30th to my good friend Mr. Phil Fearon. Have a great birthday, Phil, on the big one on Thursday. Yeah, I'll be having a drink with you. Enjoy that. And I also got to say happy birthday to Hannah Dawson, Dave's daughter. She's celebrating today as well. Happy birthday. And if you're celebrating yours, happy birthday to you too. Coming up soon, the Tuesday Loving. But before we do that, let's go back to 1989. This is Fifth of Heaven. Just a little more.

0: Lovely. Fifth of Heaven. Got to say good evening to Russ Cole. Russ is on later on, and he didn't feature in the Dearly Departed this week. No, he's still here. Bernie Tyson. What are you doing, Bernie? Listening to my tunes. Time for the final feature in the show. This feature we call the Tuesday Loving. A couple of lovely slow jams coming up for you tonight. Right now, after this.
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It's time to chill on the Soul Steppin' Show as we bring you the Tuesday Lovin' with two back-to-back slow jams.

That's the Tuesday Loving for this week. You're listening to the great Luther Vandross, Only for One Night. And before that, John Gary Williams, Ask the Lonely. Lovely, lovely. Look at that clock. We've got to go. We're running out of time. Got to say good evening to Jack Cotton. Jack tells me it's Mr. P's birthday as well today. So happy birthday, Mr. P. Thank you to all of you for listening tonight. Thanks for all the lovely words and comments. Thank you. Much appreciated. Love you all. Coming up next, Steve Johns with his Outer Circle show, 8 till 10. And then 10 till midnight tonight, Russ Cole with his Soul of Independence show. Don't forget The Quiet Storm tomorrow night, 10 till midnight, 2 hours of chill tunes and love songs. Mr. Graham Crane is in the chair tomorrow. That'll be good. Have yourself a great rest of the week. And as I say, I'll catch you down at Margate, milling around. No doubt, see you somewhere. From me, Rob James, have a great rest of the week. Catch you next Tuesday. God bless. Goodbye.

Welcome. It's Steve Johns here on Solar. Something a bit different for the first 60 minutes tonight. We're in a 7-inch wonderland. Soulful harmonies, a bit of funk, and whatever else we can throw in.

And so we start our selection with the track Independent Woman from Jan Joes, recently reissued on Celestial Echo Records. Then the second track in, Don't You Worry Baby, The Best Is Yet To Come. The Reynolds came out on Super Weird Substance Records a couple of years ago. Third track in, Can't Live Without You Baby. It was Connie Laverne, GSF Records. Then we had Anne Sexton from 1971, You've Been Gone Too Long. And the one you just heard, reissued on Soul Junction Records a couple of years ago, Just Loving You, Tierra, Steve Johnson Solar.

0: Welcome, Rem Leroy, man. You're cool.
1: How you doing, Rem? What's happening?

So we're just in a 7-inch wonderland for the first hour tonight. Steve Johnson solo. If you're coming down to the Margate Soul Weekender this coming weekend, the 31st of July, 1st, 2nd of August, you may well hear some of these in one of my sets. Got two sets in Olby's Cafe Friday afternoon and on Sunday afternoon, so we might feature a few of these sevens. The one before this, it was Rance Allen Group. We issued on Soul for Real Records a couple of years ago. Everybody's Talking. And this one in the background, Flying High, Jackie Staudemir, another seven that was reissued as part of Record Store Day a few years back.

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just backtracking the track we had before the break. It was called Falling For You. Windy Carrigan's, the Georgie B remix, came out on the 7th last year on Expansion Records. And one we just heard after the break, it was called You Can't Change A Man. Christy Essien, a reissue on Dynamite Cuts. As is this one, The Supremes, originally released in 1974, reissued once again on Dynamite Cuts. Bender Little, reach out to Malachi Trout. Steve Johns here on Solar. In a 7-inch Wonderland for the first hour tonight.

as we give you another three in a row. First up, we had the Chuck Boris Trio, their interpretation of Funky Nassau. Then we had a track called Velata, Mr. Thelonious, Mr. Thelonious edit. And this one came out earlier on this year on a 7 on a label called Lice Gastrek. The track called Onyer from the Flammer Dance Band. Sounds authentic. Steve Johnson, Solar Radio.

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0: Ready? Ready, everybody? You ready?
1: Yeah.
0: I got you ready.
1: Yeah.
0: All right.

So we conclude our vinyl selection in the first hour tonight with this one. Loved this when it first came out. Still love it now. Omar, It's So. And the one before this, it was called Soul Groove from Corrado Aluni and the Groove Culture label, little 7-inch. About that time we get into house groove, and we got this week's Soulja House chart to run down as well.

okay to feel everything, to not belong, to not be understood. Sometimes the healing starts when you finally choose yourself.

It's the Outer Circle with Steve Johns. So we start a house selection with the track Inclusion, Angela Johnson, The Soul Feast, Cosmic Arts dub. Then we had a track called I Appreciate You, Uncle Quiz, the NWN remix, bubbling just outside the Soulja House chart top 20 this week. Then we had the track A Place For Me from Jordi Cabrera. That went into Three Your Love, Vanessa Jackson, Corey Holmes, Larry LeBert on the New Generation record label, which is one of three brand new entries in this week's chart we're going to unveil very soon. I just love this one at the moment. Our Love, Prospect Park, Dave Lee's Garage City mix on Zed Records. Just going for a break. After the break, we unveil this week's Soulja House chart for you.

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3: So here we go with this week's Soulja House Chart Top 20, week commencing the 27th of July 2026, three new entries. Start our rundown at number 20, down from 14, it's Ralph Session, the track Wrap Your Soul on the Making Moves label. And 19, the first of three new entries for Cafe 432, featuring Brian Lucas. The track's called Stomp on Soundstate Sessions. And the second entry comes in at 18, Ed Ramsey and Quick Weave, a track called Cruising on Pasqua Records. And at 17, it's the third new entry, all in a row this week. Vanessa Jackson played a couple of tracks back. Free Your Love on the New Generation label. 16, down from 12, Dave Lovely, Marissa Rose and Ron Carroll. All Around the World, the Redemption extended mix on Zed Records. 15, down from 7, Wes Wind featuring Hanaki Moe and Luca Music. The track is called Take Me on the label Steady Progression. 14, down from 10, Prefix 1 featuring Angelita. It's called Beautiful One on Househead London. 13, up from 17, Detroit Rising featuring Kimberly Davis. The track Good Vibrations, the Crackers at remix on the Down Jazz label. 12, up from 15, Lem Springsteen and Imani. A New Day in brackets, Welcome, on the label Urban Lounge Music. 11, down from 6, Natasha Watts. The track I Do, I Did, I'm Done, the Beat Rivals remix on Rival Beat Records. 10, up from 13, Babs Presents, No No Peace, on Househead London. 9, up from 19, Prospect Park, the track I Love, on Zed Records. 8, down from 4, Groove Junkies and Distant People featuring Tertullian Thomas, the track I Should Have Seen It Coming, on Morehouse Recordings. 7, down from 5, KG Sunset, Wes Wint, track I Love You, once again on the Steady Progression label. 6, down from 2, Leon Ware, the track For the Rainbow, Koflo's remix, Catalea Music. 5, up from 9, it's Byron Stingerly, the track I'm Different, the Merlin Bob times Frank Estevez Fusion Mix on Fusion Records. 4, up from 8, Excessive Pressure and Co featuring Kelly LaRock. The track's called I'll Be Around on Rival Beat Records. 3, up from 11, Pat Bedell with Ellis Aaron. It's Pat Bedell with Ellis Aaron. The track Ready on Bed Funk. 2, down from 1, it's only at 1 for 1 week. Louis Vega featuring Tony Monreal, Touch the Sky. The Muscle Cars and Masaki Mori remixes on Nervous Records, which means you have a brand new number one, up from number 3 last week. This is the Soul Mechanics featuring Anna Marie Johnson. It's called I Don't Want to Fall in Love on Househead London. This week's Soulja House Chart number 1. Check it out.

is the number one sound in this week's Soulgy House Chart Top 20. I Don't Want to Fall in Love, Soul Mechanics, Anna Marie Johnson, the vocals on the Househead London label. 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It's right next to the Sweet Rhythms Chart banner on the Soda Radio website. Also, if you're around on a Saturday night, Mr. Paul Phillips, it's part of his show between 10 and midnight. He does a mini rundown of recap of the chart around 11:30 as part of his show on a Saturday night here on Solar. It's a track taken from the new DJ Spen album. It's called The Praise Party. This is called Trust in God.

as we give you a big dose of soulful righteousness. The track called Trust in God, DJ Spen, featuring Vanita White, Wayne Williams and Real Soul, from the Praise Party album, just bubbling outside the Soulgy House chart top 20 this week.

Right, we're going to revisit this one. The vocals of Miss Clara Hill together with Crackerzat. I want you. I want you to know.

And this is Lewis Baker, played this last week. Trouble. One before, I Want to Know You, Clara Hill times Cracker Zap. We're almost out of time. Thank you for listening on this Tuesday evening, or if you're listening on the Listen Again function on the Solar Radio website, or indeed Mixcloud, we do appreciate your ears. The Soul of Independence show is up next with Russ Cole. Stand by for that. Going back in time with this one. The sound of Omar together with Natasha Watts, Insatiable.

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Yeah, good evening and welcome to the Soul of Independence on your classic and 21st century soul station, Solar Radio. My name's Ross Cole, and if you haven't joined us before, we play the best modern independent and new release soul music full crate for 2 hours. Many thanks to Steve Johns from Majestic Outer Circle and Soul Energy Chart, and also to Rob James for a delightful soul stepping show. Hang on for the ride for the next 2 hours. We've got some great music. We've got playlists live on Blue Sky. And if you follow the show, you know we always close the show with a cover version, what we call the cover to cover. And we always kick the show off with a remix. And tonight, at number 15 in the Soul Energy Chart, a power play, Lem Springsteen, Imani on the vocals, A New Day. Real People's Mike Pato on the buttons. Yeah, hang on for the ride. We've got some great music. We're kicking it all off with D-Swing.

Yeah, we have a brand new mini album from Canada's The Honest Guy. It's called Don't Disturb the Groove. This is the latest of the tracks, Let Me Go. I'm backtracking just one. Now got to release the early tapes from D Swing with Lorna Harris on the vocals, DJ Danny Kane, and this week we played Searching.

Yeah, something brand new from Ariel. It's called Centerfold. And backpedaling just one for Lady Harmony, Anthony Hamilton and Styles P. That was a power play here on the Soul of Independence. Middle of a Miracle, and that's the third week.

is for y'all. Another brand new tune on the Soul of Independence.

Yeah, the third single from 320 in 2026, if you remember Fruit and Such Is Life. Could It Be Love? Ivana Hunter and Philip Hunter. And from the album, I love this title, Fix Your Face, Masego featuring Music Soul Child, Overthinking. And we're going to do a deeper dive into this album next week.

Yeah, he gives us new music almost every week. And that's great. Misha, this time featuring Brooklyn's Relier and Jussie Holm, Skyline. And before that, Retracting Just One, Nao Yoshioka from the album Self, Heartbeats.

Yeah, the cross jazz beats. There's a new genre for you. Of Dinner Party from a forthcoming album called What You Bring In, due to drop on the 7th of August. Peace of Mind featuring Robert Glasper, Terrace Martin, and Kamasi Washington.

Yeah, two tracks from the ladies, and they're both 3 week power plays here on the Soul of Independence. For Jones, When Life Calls, and Rewinding Just One from a forthcoming yet untitled album from Cipriel. Energy.

Yeah, let's count them out. 1, 2, 3, the fourth single of 2026 for Marie Dahlstrom. Hopefully from a forthcoming album, Nights and Day.

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Yeah, another two from the fellas to kick off the second hour of the Soul of Independence this evening. DJ, producer and an artist in his own right, Cody Curry, from the album, which is a 13 tracker called Cherry Under the Lights, into Corey Rennell in the background with Jay Sean Champion, New Day.

The collaboration between Sade Awele and Zen Soul, it's called Tell Me. And all the way from the DMV, Washington DC, Anissa Twinkie Hargrove, that's been out for a couple of weeks now. Excellent stuff. It's called Wide Open.

Yeah, my favourite track from the current Kenyon Dixon album. It's called Ego Ruins Everything, I Choose You. And before that, just how brilliant is that? Tiana Major 9 and more.

Yeah, the album's due to drop on August the 17th. It's called Dreams Speaking in Colour. It's by the Delicates. The second single from that album, Goodness. And Backpedaling Just One. Wonderful stuff from Coco Jones, Body So Tea.

Yeah, an 8-track mini album all the way from West Yorkshire. She goes by the name of Ruby Wood. The album's called No Rain, No Flowers. This week we play Dominoes. Backing up just one for the brilliant, brilliant Yasmin Lacey. Following on from last year's Till Dreams, Summer

Yes, in the background, a standalone single from Atlanta's Jazzy Shavers. It's called Light It Up Freestyle. And Rewinding Just One from the album Beard by Sid, which I found it very, very hard to get into, but this was the best track on it. Jasmine 17.

Yeah, third and probably the final week on the Soul of Independence for Flower Child, Moth to a Flame. Backpedaling just one for Honey Blue, Rain Marley, Make You Proud. And now, something new from Terry Tobin.

Yeah, probably the third and final week for Jazz Karis. The album's called 20 something. This track, Stuck in 16. And a new release from Terry Tobin, a double A-side, Vibe With You and Inside Out, hoping to bring back vinyl 45s.

Yeah, that's it for another Soul of Independence on your classic and 21st century Soul Station Solar Radio. Many thanks for spending the last 2 hours with us.

0: penultimate track this evening from the album Two Live by Kayla Maestro, ICU. Coming up right after me, Tony Rodriguez. Please stay on for Tony. Don't forget all the great shows on Solar Radio. 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And if you follow the show, you know we always close the show with a cover version, what we call the cover to cover. And tonight is bright. Nova Frontiera and Immaculate Royers. Everybody loves the sunshine. It's good night from me. Stay safe, stay soulful. I'm going to leave you with Nova Frontiera and Royers. Good night.
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2: Here we go, New Soul Central, back in the building. Me, Tony Rodriguez, alongside, as always, before we get started, big thank you to Gary Spence and Afternoon Delight, right here on Solar Radio. Catch him each and every Thursday. Same time, same place. Okay, as always, kicking off the first hour with some Soulful House vibes. Going to start with this one, sounds of Detroit Rising. And Good Vibrations, Crackers at Remix.

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2: So before this, we had Omar, I've Been Waiting, the Maestro and Super D remix. Find that on the Brighter of the Days remix album. 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You can catch up, listen again via the Solar Radio website. So a stack of new tunes coming your way between now and the end of the show, 8 p.m. in London. First hour, Soulful House, you know, soul, touch of R&B. This is Jordi Cabrera.

okay to feel everything, to not belong, to not be understood. Sometimes the healing starts when you finally choose yourself.

We're loving this tune. Michael Domenico Albanese and Lift Me Up. So each and every week we're dropping brand new tunes right here on New Soul Central. Every now and again we'll be delving into the New Soul Central archives, dig out a few tunes from back in the day. And once a month we spend the whole time from the vault and reminisce, playing you some music from shows gone by over the years. This is Nova Fronteira, the Immaculate Remix. Everybody loves the sunshine.

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3: So our first delve into the New Soul Central vaults for this week. 2002. Courtesy of Omar once again. This time alongside Angie Stone. Big tune. Be thankful. It's the Blaze Mix.

sounds of Clara Hill and Crackersat. What I Want You to Know, My Heart Beats Slow. And before that, we had one from the New Soul Central Vaults, courtesy of Omar, Angie Stone, and Blaze, Be Thankful. A reminder, the second hour, we change up the vibes, play some Neo Soul, touch of R&B as well. Stack of tunes to look forward to. Plus, we'll also pop into the New Soul Central Vaults to dig out one tune from way back when. Okay, this is Louis Vega, Touch the Sky, featuring Tony Monreal, Masaki Mori on the remix.

So that's the first hour done on New Soul Central. We had Dave Amarisa featuring Ron Carroll, All Around the World's Redemption Extended Mix, followed up with this one, Tasha Lerae, alongside DJ Spent, Gary Hudgkins, When I Needed You Most. So we're going to change up the vibes now in the second hour. Brand new music still all the way. New soul, touch of R&B. Hey. This is Down to the Bone alongside Hill Street Soul. Get up and dance.